0: this morning by getting on the short list at 12 o'clock to win a lunch or dinner at the multi-award-winning Sandleford restaurant. Listen up for your cue to call across the morning. I've also got some family passes to the 2026 Model Railway Exhibition at Claremont Showground, which is on next weekend. I'm sure your kids and grandkids would love that. On a serious note this morning, I'll be talking to Sergeant Alice Cochran from Crime Stoppers, who will be looking for your assistance. And this morning, just after 9 o'clock, the leader of One Nation, Pauline Hanson, will join us. Looking forward to that. Can we separate the rhetoric from the substance, I wonder, this morning? We'll have to wait and see. Stay with us, please do, and see what we can get out of Pauline. Another feisty character is here this morning. That is Troy. How are you, mate?
1: I'm good, yourself?
0: I'm okay. Pushing all the buttons for me again today, making sure I get it all done. How are you doing?
1: Yeah, not bad for a Sunday.
0: No?
1: No.
0: It's going to be, could be a little wet before this day.
1: Later on today, apparently. I reckon, yeah.
0: Yeah. So. Are you coping with the winter temperatures so far?
1: So far, so good,
0: okay.
1: Mate.
0: So you got your woolies on today. So Pauline's joining us this morning.
1: Yeah, interesting. Yeah.
0: Got a question for her?
1: Where do I start?
0: Oh, okay.
1: How long we got?
0: that's the point. Of course. Anyway, we'll see what she's we've got to say.
1: Yeah.
0: You can be sure Pauline will be looking to get her message across this morning. There's no doubt about that.

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1: Hey, y'all wanna go down a double gate drive?
2: Yeah!
1: Okay.

0: Good to have you with us on this Sunday morning on Forever Classic 6AX Burjo through until 12. A little rock and roll there from Susie Quattro down on Devilgate Drive. Did you see the story in the paper this week that said nursery rhymes are making a comeback in preschools? So I thought I'd run by one that I remember from my days. Old Mother Hubbard went to the cupboard to get her poor daughter a dress. When she got there, the cupboard was bare. So was her daughter, I guess.
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2: 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Mum, unsurprisingly, won every single hand. 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
0: Yes, my mates at Sandleford Winery have given me yet another $150 voucher. You can spend it any way you like, for either lunch or dinner. Tell you what, it'll be a great experience for two people at their multi-award-winning restaurant. You've got to be in it to win it. You need to get into the draw, which I'll do just before we leave you at 12 today. 94841080 is the number to call. And we're looking for calls 6, 7, 8 and 9 this morning. Good luck.

Yeah, Rolling Stones, Brown Sugar. Hey, it could be Sweet for Rod Savile of Mount Lawley, Poppy Jackson of Westminster, Linda Hetherington of Averley, or Josephine Petrarota of Edgewater. Good luck, gang. You're all in the draw. We'll do that just before we leave you at 12 today to enjoy lunch or dinner at the magnificent award-winning restaurant, Sandleford Restaurant, in the Swan Valley. Listen for more chances later.

0: Yeah. 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Yeah, the Steve Miller Band, Take the Money and Run. On that subject, a bit disconcerting what's going on in the world these days, don't you agree? People using their cars as weapons, people going around armed in public. I saw on the telly the other night, a policeman in Washington in a T-shirt that said, "I'm a member of the bomb squad. If you see me running, try and keep up."
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9: Cloudy in Perth this morning with showers this afternoon and evening. Possible thunderstorm, top of 19 degrees. From the Capital Radio 6IX newsroom, I'm James Wybrow. Police have questioned a man overnight as they investigate the death of a woman in Kalgoorlie. The 35-year-old was found unresponsive near the side of Goldfields Highway just before 10 on Friday morning. Paramedics declared her dead at the scene. A 38-year-old man who police believe knew the woman is assisting the investigation. In other news, federal opposition leader Angus Taylor has suffered a major frontbench blow with the shock resignation of Shadow Home Affairs Minister Jonathan Dunningham. The senior Liberal senator has announced he will quit politics by the end of the year to spend more time with his family. Home Affairs Minister Tony Burke says he has great respect for his Liberal counterpart.
10: Jono, there'll be plenty of times when Senator Dunningham and I are sparring, and you know, he'll say some pretty harsh things, as you'd expect a shadow minister to say. But the reality is, whenever there's been something squarely in the national interest, I've never seen him be anything other than professional.
9: And a Perth nurse has had her registration cancelled and been ordered to pay costs after a tribunal found she stole from a family she was caring for. Michelle Bastine was allegedly caught stealing clothing, shoes, toiletries, food and other household items while working as a carer for an elderly couple's disabled children. It's further alleged several of the items were sold on eBay. The state tribunal has found Bastine is not currently a fit and proper person to hold registration as a health practitioner. She is not allowed to reapply for registration for the next 12 months.
8: Now a 6IX finance update.
9: One Australian dollar is buying 70.44 US cents and 12,632 Indonesian rupiah.
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9: Eagles captain Liam Dugan says he was impressed with debutant Marcus Herbert in yesterday's one-point loss to North Melbourne. Herbert was taken in the mid-season draft just a couple of weeks ago and looked at home playing at AFL level, gathering 15 disposals. Dugan says he slotted into the team seamlessly.
11: He's great, mate. He's been in a really strong program at Geelong, VFL obviously for quite a few years, and he seems a professional. He's really dedicated to what he's doing. He's a great man, and I think just having that 5 or 6 years at VFL level, he's come in and just fitted in seamlessly. So I'm looking forward to watching his career grow, but yeah, great first game.
9: West Coast will head into round 15 on their bye. And the Super Netball regular season wraps up this weekend with the West Coast Fever facing the Melbourne Vixens in a must-win clash. Both teams are locked into the top four. The Fever need to win by a margin bigger than the Mavericks can get against the Firebirds to secure a third spot and a home final. The game at John Cain Arena gets underway at midday. That's the latest 6IX News update. I'm James Wybrow from the Capital Radio Newsroom.
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8: Whatever the weather, Soil Solver has your soil sorted.
9: Showers for Perth today, most likely in the afternoon and evening, with the chance of a thunderstorm in the afternoon, max of 19 degrees. Showers easing to start the week on Monday, light winds and a top of 15. Mostly sunny and 15 on Tuesday, with a slight chance of a shower and light winds. Then partly cloudy and a maximum of 16 degrees on Wednesday.
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0: Yeah, lots of opportunities this morning to be a winner with yours truly. You could be off to Sandalford Winery, the magnificent restaurant there. Listen for your cue to call to get into the draw. I've also got some family passes to go to the fabulous show on at Claremont Showgrounds next weekend, the Model Railway Exhibition. Some family passes for that. In a moment, I'll talk to Sergeant Alice Cockrum from Crime Stoppers, looking for your help and some of the problems they're dealing with at the moment. All happening here on 6IX.

0: Yeah, the Four Tops, it's the same old song from back in the mid-60s. We play all the goodies from back a bit right here on Forever Classic 6IX. Speaking of goodies, Sergeant Alice Cockrum will join us shortly from Crime Stoppers, looking for your help. You know, we're bringing up kids these days. It can be a bit of a nightmare for parents. So I came across the Toddler Laws of Behaviour book, which went something like this. If I like it, it's mine. If it's in my hand, it's mine. If it was in my hands a while ago, it's still mine. If I'm doing or building something, all the pieces are mine. If I think it's mine, it's mine. Oddly enough, these are the same laws that apply to husbands as well.
1: Crime Stoppers with Sergeant Alice Cockrum.
0: Hi, good morning, Alice.
2: Good morning, Birdo. But it doesn't apply if there's a good woman behind pulling him into shape.
0: Very true. Very true.
2: But that's a good one. I like it.
0: I'm pleased. I'm pleased. And we'll be pleased if people will pick up the phone and dial this number, 1-800-333-000, or go to the website crimestopperswa.com.au to help with some of the cases that are outstanding. Some people have done that. I'm happy to say we do have results, Alice.
2: Yeah, so those whereabouts thoughts we often talk about, mm-hmm. where we want someone for a particular matter, three people have been charged as a result of that. Two have been identified for two separate assaults, one identified for a traffic offence and one for a burglary. So fantastic results. Thank you, everybody.
0: Absolutely. Now, we're detectives in Cloverdale looking for somebody. A victim was sitting in the Volcano Playground on Amadathy Road when they were approached by a male who demanded an e-scooter. This goes on a lot at the moment, doesn't it, Alice?
2: Yeah, it's terrible. But the fact that this seems like an adult is even worse. You know, kids stealing stuff from kids is awful. But this is a male, so, you know, an authority figure on a child is just the worst.
0: Yes.
2: And he's produced a knife as well, threatening the victim before taking the property. There was a second man with him, but he remained near the playground entrance.
0: Right.
2: And didn't physically participate. The person we wish to speak to was wearing dark jeans, black and red sneakers, a dark jumper, pulled up to obscure the lower face. He was also wearing a light coloured beanie and carrying a dark backpack. Now, that was the 31st of May and it was a Sunday. So if you saw anybody skulking around the playground at 1:50, have dash cam footage, anything like that, it'd be wonderful. Or if you see someone who shouldn't have an e-scooter and they've got a black Ducati Pro, one Evo with orange trim, fitted with a black phone holder on the handle, then give us a ring on that as well.
0: Yeah, apparently we already had a e-scooter, then managed to pinch this one as well. So a good description, some good photos of the e-scooter, and although this guy's attempted to disguise himself a bit, someone might recognise him. So we really appreciate the call, folks. 1-800-333-000, as I said. And if you want to find out more, go to that crimestopperswa.com.au website. Another one, this is a... Well, they're all serious, but the Child Abuse Squad detectives are looking for help in an incident that happened in Success on the 21st of May, Alice.
2: Yeah, it was 4:35pm. The male has approached a group of juveniles outside a post office at the shopping centre in Belia Drive, and he's behaved in an obscene manner. So he's described as medium build, fair skin, long curly orange hair, a full beard and moustache, and he was wearing a black beanie, black jacket shirt, dark-coloured long pants and white trainers. Now, again, a very distinctive image, and the bike he was riding at the time, which was a blue and black mountain bike.
0: Right.
2: Now, you know, once again, an adult to children, absolutely a no-no, but also behaving in an obscene manner,
0: right,
2: of which I just cannot imagine, but it's not a joke and it's not funny and it's actually quite scary. So we didn't do any comedy today. That's two serious matters.
0: Yeah, absolutely. A good image of this bloke too as well. He's got something to hide his face and forgot to put it on, so he's no mental giant. Anyway, if you can...
2: Yeah, well, he's a ginger ninja, so
0: yeah.
2: What can I say?
0: Okay. All right, folks, if you can help, we'd really appreciate it. 1-800-333-000, that's the number to dial, or you can go to the website, of course, crimestopperswa.com.au, who do wonderful work in our community, headed up by the one and only Sergeant Alice Cockrum. Nice to talk to you as always, Alice.
2: Oh, it's my pleasure, and I would love to speak to you next weekend if we get an opportunity.
0: We'll certainly have that opportunity. Good on you, Alice.
2: Thanks, mate.
0: Have a good Sunday. Sergeant Alice Cockrum with Virgo and Forever Classic 6IX.
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7: 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The 2026 Model Railway Exhibition is coming next weekend to Claremont Showgrounds. I've got a family pass. 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You can be there. 94841080 is the number to call. 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

Sunday mornings with Virgil and Forever Classic 6AX Hot Chocolate there. I have a winner. Tracy Thomas of Redcliffe was the lucky caller. Well done, Trace. That's that family pass off to see the 2026 Model Railway Exhibition at Claremont next weekend. Hope you enjoy.

0: Yeah, Billy Joel on the Virgo Show and Forever Classic 6AX. Thanks to Oral 7, the dry mouth mouthwash, the gold standard for fresh breath, no doubt about it, without the nasties and with no alcohol. 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Stand by, the news is next. I was thinking, people always say, great minds think alike. 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
8: Showers this afternoon and evening for Perth, top of 19 degrees. From the Capital Radio 6IX newsroom, morning, I'm James Wybrow. Major crash detectives are investigating a fatal collision in Kalamunda on Wednesday afternoon. Police say a man was struck by a reversing vehicle in the car park of a shopping centre on Railway Road just after 12:30. The 79-year-old was taken to Royal Perth Hospital, where he later died of his injuries. Anyone who saw or has footage of the incident should contact Crime Stoppers. Overseas, a case of mistaken identity has resulted in a 9-year-old girl from Perth southeast being shot dead in Pakistan. The girl was travelling with her family when they were robbed by two people on a motorbike. It's understood an officer went to retrieve a firearm and mistook the family's rental car for the getaway vehicle, which sped off as the father tried to get them to safety. The officer chased and opened fire on the car, killing the girl and also shooting her father and 11-year-old brother. The family from Hughdale are being provided consular assistance. And planning officials are reviewing a new application for a two-storey childcare centre in Osborne Park. Scott Maiman reports.
9: The development is proposed for the corner of Hutton and Edward Streets and comes to the tune of $2.5 million. Under the proposal, the current building would be demolished and replaced by a purpose-built structure accommodating 90 children and 17 staff. The new centre is expected to be a Bright Steps Academy childcare centre, which also has centres planned for Mandurah and Kwinana.
7: Now a 6IX finance update.
8: One Australian dollar is buying 70.44 US cents and 12,638 Indonesian rupiah.
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8: West Coast have gone down in a heartbreaker for the second week in a row, losing by 1 point to North Melbourne. Dane Meffin reports.
10: The Kangaroos will leave WA with a mixed bag of results as they held off a fast-finishing Eagles to win 74-73. West Coast had their opportunities late but ultimately couldn't capitalise, Jake Waterman missing a shot at the match winner. Harry Sheasel found plenty of the footy for the Roos, gathering 33 disposals, and former Eagle Jack Darling booted 4 goals. Job Shanahan played a crucial swingman role, taking 8 marks and going forward to kick 3 goals. The Eagles will head into their bye with 4 wins from 13 games.
8: In other AFL action yesterday, a final quarter surge saw the Swans pip the Power 93-90. The Demons defeated Essendon. And at the FIFA World Cup, Brazil and Morocco have played out a tense 1-1 draw. Earlier, Qatar and Switzerland also played a 1-1 draw. The Socceroos are only 3 hours away from opening their campaign against Turkey in Vancouver. That's the latest 6IX News update. I'm James Wybrow from the Capital Radio Newsroom.
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11: 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Taking a first check of the traffic for your Sunday morning, and it's a clear run on the Mitchell, Kwinana and Graham Farmer freeways.

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2: 6AX. Yes, Burjo with you through until 12 today. Plenty of ways to be a winner. She hopes to be on a winner. That's Pauline Hanson. And Pauline, the leader of One Nation, is going to join us very shortly here on Forever Classic 6AX.

Sunday mornings with Virgo and Forever Classic 6AX. Very nice to have you join us. We're here until 12 o'clock. It's kind of appropriate, that song, Stevie Nicks and Talk to Me. I sort of put the feelers out to the Prime Minister and the Leader of the Opposition. No response, but somebody who

0: did agree to talk to me is the leader of One Nation, and that is Pauline Hanson, and she's on the line. Good morning, Pauline.
1: Good morning, John.
0: How are you?
1: Good to talk to you. Yeah, really good, actually. I'm home for one day. So
0: yes.
1: After my trip to WA, then straight to Melbourne on Friday, and home for today.
0: Mm.
1: And, so anyway, I hit the road again tomorrow, so I'm enjoying the break.
0: Busy girl. So some of the headlines here I saw quite bemusing, I would thought. One was Pauline Hanson, a political meteor. I don't know if you read all this stuff, Pauline, but I'm not sure if that's a good analogy or not, because meteors crash and burn, don't they?
1: I don't read everything. So it's quite funny what the headlines that they do put out. But we have been going up in the polls, and I feel the support on the ground from many Australians. And I've felt that support when I was in Western Australia for a couple of days. So people want change, John.
0: They're yeah.
1: really fed up with what they've been given in politics over the last couple of decades, actually.
0: Yes, well, you had a couple of events here and the tickets sold out immediately. Were you surprised at that?
1: No, look, I'm not surprised. I just did a tour of 4 days through Queensland, and all the events were sold out as well. So that, and they had to put on a second event just prior to the major one, and still, that was, I had, you know, 80 to 100 people turn up to that.
0: Mm.
1: So it's going well. People just want to be heard. People want to hear what I have to say. How do I intend to make changes? How we move forward? How do they get involved? And they're quite willing to tell me their views, their concerns, their policies. You know, people just want to be heard.
0: Mm. Were you surprised, could I ask you another one, were you surprised at the negative action of some people at your visit here?
1: There was, but see, when I walked past, I got out of the car and they told them they had all those protesters there. Well, when I got out of the car and I walked into the venue first time, all I heard was, "Pauline, love you," waving. I looked around, all these people were waving. So I don't know if they were protesters or supporters, but that's what I got. I know there were horrible protesters in Melbourne when at that venue, but we had to move the venue. Of course, the media said we moved the venue because of protests, which was a load of rubbish. We had to move it because too many people wanted to come, so we had to get a bigger venue. That was moved in a matter of hours. So we got a bigger venue to accommodate the people. And when I turned up there, there was only one lone voice protester. But at the other venue, the original venue, there was a lot of protesters there. These people are nasty, aggressive, vindictive. And I just don't get it.
0: Your slogan, Fire the Liar, which is aimed at the Prime Minister, Albanese, of course, that seems to have hit home with some voters in the country, because you've raised, in just a few days, it's getting close to about $4 million, Pauline.
1: Yeah, it is. Look, the people relate to it because it's the truth.
0: Mm.
1: That's why they relate to it. Everything that he says is absolute truth, whether it's over the electricity, whether it's falling off the stage, whether it's about the negative gearing, the capital gains tax. It's just constantly changing his position on so many things, and he doesn't follow through. And he has done it. And so anyway, people are aware of that. They've had enough. And that's why they've resonated. And we've got a map up on my Facebook page right across Australia, and tells you where most of the donations are coming from, so people can see where the donations are coming from. It's sort of lit up on a map of Australia. So it's coming from all over the country. People want change, and they're fed up with him. So you've got about 60% of people who don't like him as Prime Minister.
0: Right. These donations coming from everyday people. But I must ask you, apart from the funds raised, that magnificent $1.5 million aeroplane, which was given to you by our own Gina Reinhart here, so you can carry your message around the country, mainly, I guess, in rural areas where your support is certainly on the rise. Does Gina agree with all your policies, or does she expect something in return for that?
1: Well, we're basically on the same page. Gina and I are the same age. Okay, we grew up in Australia where we have potential to actually move forward, hard work, reap the rewards of your hard work, and which is great.
0: Mm.
1: What I understand from Mrs. Reinhart is she's done it tough. People are probably chuckling at that. But she had the land there that was given from her father, okay? So she had the resource, but she had to go out and borrow everything. And when I listened to her story, and she was sleeping in the office, the long hours put in, she had to go and borrow the money, put herself in debt. And the first lot of people that she had working with her was around about eight people. Mm. That's all she had. She's grown that into one of the biggest companies in Australia, you know, pays one of the highest taxes, corporate taxes, royalties, everything that she's done in this country. Then on top of that, she's a woman who cares about this country, who gives money to Royal Flying Doctors, to the Olympians.
0: Yes, she does.
1: To, you know, to the farming sector. I've been at venues there where it comes to Rural Factor, the farming sector. She is so generous with a lot of things that she does. Mm. She looks after her staff excellently. She gives that wealth out. How many are the billionaires in this country do you know that does what she does? And I'm sick of the criticism that's constantly directed at her. Do we agree on everything? No, we don't.
0: Hmm.
1: But she's got one vote, like every other Australian out there. She's in a position to assist me. And you know why she gave the plane to the One Nation Party? Not to me personally, but to the party.
0: Yep.
1: To enable me to get to rural and regional areas to go and meet those people who hardly ever see a politician to listen to their concerns. And I remember when, well, you may wouldn't know, but a few months ago in February, we had the floods up in North Queensland, Julia Creek. And we've had it before because I've been up there before. And we were at Barnaby and I, we were with her on the Sunshine Coast. Anyway, she said to us, she said, "You've got to go." I said, "Look, we can't get up there because there's no flights, no way of getting in. The rail line's, you know, broken." And she said, "No, I'm going to take you up myself." So she flew us up there and organised for us to get to Julia Creek. That woman also went out and bought bags of Tim Tams and something else from the locals. She said, "You can't go empty-handed. You never go to someone's house empty-handed."
0: Right.
1: And she said, "Don't tell anyone I did it."
0: Okay.
1: But I did.
0: Yeah.
1: You've got to give person credit where credit's due.
0: Yeah,
1: you
0: absolutely
1: have to understand the woman. And I'm very grateful for what she does.
0: All right. Someone else here has had something to say about your growing support, saying that you've got nothing to offer people of WA is the Premier.
1: Look, they've got to say that all the time. And it's just ridiculous to think that. They're scared of the rise of One Nation because they know that people have had a gutful of the Labor Party and the Coalition Party because the country has never been in such a mess as it is now. People will work it out for themselves. You've got escalating crime, the hospital's a problem, the ramping that goes on, businesses. Do you know, I went to that meeting over there and I had this woman and I was just swamped by a lot of people around me, you know, that just wanted to meet me, talk to me, hold my hand, give me a hug, whatever. And a lot of them were business people. But this one woman, she just grabbed my hand. She said, "Pauline," she said, "I'm a small business person, a single mother trying to rear my four kids." She said, "I work 100 hours a week." And she said, "I'm terrified." She said, "I can't pay the bills. Mm. I'm going under." Because of the taxes that are imposed on the regulations, the control that's happening from local, state and federal. And she had tears in her eyes. And it really upsets me. And this is all because of government's bureaucrats and these politicians like your cooks over there that really don't understand how tough people are doing it. And yes, I'm going to keep pushing forward and I want to get rid of these controls, these regulations, overtaxed, and the burdens they've put on people and try and give them some incentivize them to hang in there and to run their business, employ the people, the farming sector again, controlled by the Aboriginal issue because we've got to listen, it's Aboriginal land. We've got to have all these regulations imposed on us. Why? Get back to the basics. We are all Australians. We are, you know, have entitlement to this land, not going back to just a handful of those people who because they have some birthright, because thousands of years their ancestors have been here. I was born here. This is my country, like anyone else, or a migrant who's come here to make this country their home. I'm sick and tired of the division in this nation.
0: All right, and you're trying to do something about it, that's for sure. I'd like to take a bit of a break, Pauline, if I may, and come back to you. I got another couple of questions I'd like to ask you about, if you wouldn't mind just hanging on for a moment.
1: Love to. No worries, John.
0: Thanks very much. Pauline Hanson with Burjo here on Forever Classic 6AX.
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0: Hey, you know, it's not every day you get to say you started your morning above the clouds or watched the world wake up before the sun itself appeared on the horizon, but with Liberty Balloon Flights, that's exactly what you can do. 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

0: The foundations and Build Me Up Buttercup. Well, the foundations of One Nation being put to the test. Pauline Hanson was just here in WA, and I'm delighted to have her on the line this morning. We've covered a couple of things, Pauline. You mentioned migration. You've also said that values and skills are paramount in this regard.
1: Look, they are, John. I've been saying this for quite a few years now. The number of migrants we've had coming in the country, we can't cope with it. We see it on our roads with the infrastructure, traffic jams that we're having, housing. Now, especially under this government, we've brought in nearly 2 million people into the country. Now, one day alone, 1,800 a day. I think it's down to about 1,000 now a day that they're still bringing into the country. It's unsustainable. We can't do it. That's why we've got a lot of homeless, over 130,000 people homeless in Australia, and it's ridiculous. And they say they're bringing them in for the, you know, for the skills. That's rubbish, absolutely rubbish. You got people, Uber drivers, nail technicians, dog walkers. You got all these people they brought in. And in between 22 and 23, they brought in 739,000, 51,605 actually had skills, like I said, could have had those skills. And only 1,800 in the construction industry, so it wasn't about building houses. But I've got a grave concern, even the number of foreign students we have in the country. They come in here, they change the courses, they get bridging visas, they end up staying here, and then they've been told to leave, they don't leave, they're through our court system, we're paying that. And it's just become an absolute joke, and students can bring in their own spouses. It just goes online, it's a back door. People coming in here the wrong way, and the people that we end up with, and I think a lot of these people should not have been allowed in the first place because they're incompatible with our culture, our way of life. And I can see our country going the same way as other countries like England, Ireland, Canada, Germany, France. So I'm outspoken on this, John, and I'll continue to be.
0: Okay.
1: We get some common sense.
0: Okay. Well, policy, this will be near and dear to 6OX listeners, I'm sure, a majority of them. What's your policy on pensioners? There's been talk about how much work can they do without losing part of their pension?
1: Yeah, well, they can't work very much at all because they do start to lose their pensions. So anyway, what we want to do is allow pensioners and veterans to actually work unlimited hours. You will not lose your age pension. Now, this is for age pensioners and for veterans. So you won't lose your pensions, mm-hmm. and you will not lose your healthcare cards. So during COVID, we saw a lot of people who were health workers, nurses, different ones. They lost their jobs because they refused to have the jab. And I agree with them. I never had it. So anyway, I agree with them on this. But these people are still capable of doing a fantastic job and giving something, you know, get them out of the house, give them a few extra dollars in their pockets. And I'll tell you what, this policy came from Mrs. Reinhart. So that's one policy brought to my attention, and I totally agree with it, and I ran it at the last election. So, you know, it's about common sense that people tell me things. It doesn't matter where I am. And I hear these policies out of mouths of just grassroots Australians. And I thought, wow, that's a great idea. So anyway, we're running with this and income splitting as well. So if you've got a household with one dependent child, then you can actually income split, meaning if you're one wants work, they're bringing home $120,000 a year. You split that between the two of you, pay tax on $60,000 each. That would be a saving about $9,500 to $10,000 in that household and tax.
0: Okay. Well, you're certainly working in the right direction in that regard, that's for sure. Now, somebody asked me to mention or bring this up with you, that you voted against decreasing the gender pay gap and you voted against increasing the subsidised childcare.
1: Didn't. That's absolutely rubbish, okay? And I'm sick of the lies that have been spread by those on the left with it. There's no gender pay gap. If you were a male or female in the same job, you get paid the same pay. So there's no gender pay gap. This has been farcical, an absolute joke of what they're saying out there. If you're an airline pilot, male or female, whatever it is, you get paid exactly the same. If you're a hostie, you get paid exactly the same. What they're talking about pay gap is if a woman takes time off to actually have a child, then they say, oh, well, you've got a pay gap there because you're not employed, because you're actually at home and you're giving birth to a child.
0: Mm-hmm. Yeah.
1: So This is farcical, what they've done. There's no gender pay gap whatsoever. Okay. What was the other one about the child
0: subsidised childcare? Yeah.
1: No. That's, again, it was nothing about the childcare. People have to understand with this Labor Party, they actually push through legislation and they guillotine. In the first sitting of Parliament, first term, they pushed through 220 bills that were not debated. They guillotined, cut off debate. And then they actually don't need my vote because they've got the Greens and sometimes they get the Libs to support them. But with the Greens alone and some of the crossbench, like David Pocock and Jackie Lambie and Tammy Tyrrell and Payman, they can get their bills through. So they don't need my vote. But in some of their bills, some is good, but others, what they put in there, is sneaky, deceitful. It is not good for the country. So on the whole, I might have to vote it down because it's going to do more damage. They don't split the bills. The same as this last bill with its negative gearing and the capital gains tax, John, right? It hasn't come to the Senate yet. It will the next sitting. So they've put all through on this one bill the tax cuts of 68 cents a day, which equates to $250 a year as tax cuts. In the same bill, they put in the negative gearing and the capital gains tax, which is going to impact on small business. So therefore, what do you do? I'm going to get criticised for voting down that bill, which I will, but I'm going to get criticised I voted against tax cuts for Australians.
0: Right. Okay, well, that was one of the things I was going to bring up about the taxation and the tax cuts. So you've got your own opinion on what that should be, eh?
1: John, it's a joke, right? This $250 a year. This is why they did it. They did it the last election. That's why they had to go at the Libs. And the whole advertising was they didn't agree with tax cuts. I voted for it in the last time around. I knew what they were going to do this time. That is exactly what I have said they would do. They put it all under one bill. This negative gearing is not going to help people out there get into housing. You know, people with capital gains tax, and I've been in small business, you think I want to work all those years, build up my business, go out and take a loan. I borrowed everything for my business. And then I worked those 80 to 100 hours a week, go without, put my house on the line to borrow, and then the government is entitled to take more than half when I sell it. No way in the wide world. And I will reverse this. We're not encouraging people to go out and work hard or go and build up businesses, which small business employs the majority of small workers in this country. So we're not encouraging that anymore. Under this government, 50,000 small businesses have gone insolvent. Why? Because the rules, regulations, taxes, climate change, BS, that's imposed on them. We're in dire straits, John. We are really in a hell of a mess. This is nothing but a lying, deceitful government that we have who is destroying this nation and its prosperity, and our younger ones will not have a future if we can head it down this path.
0: Pauline, I just wanted to let you have your say this morning, and as I said, I've invited the Premier and the Prime Minister to do exactly the same thing, and I really do appreciate your candidness and letting us know exactly how you feel about things, which you're entitled to. There's no question about that. So I thank you very much for being with us this morning.
1: Thanks for having me on, John, and it gives me a chance to actually talk to the people. They can hear directly from me, but people, go and do your own research. Understand what's happening in this country.
0: Thank you very much. Pauline Hanson with Burjo on Forever Classic 6AX.
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0: Forever Okay, if you'd like to be my guest at Sandleford Restaurant in the beautiful Swan Valley, now is the time to get on the phone. 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

Hey, the Eagles in the fast lane. I tell you what, Yasmin, Lorraine of Eden Hill, Carol Norton of Lansdale, Narina Melozio of Inglewood, and Ernie Bright of Adderdale certainly were in the fast lane. They're in the draw. We'll do it just before we leave you at Chorv for that fabulous time at Sandalford Winery.

0: Sunday mornings with Virgo and Forever Classic, 6AX, Stevie Wonder, and you are the sunshine of my life. I said that I would have Pauline Hanson on the show this morning, whether she's the sunshine of your life or not. I figured it was only right that she should have her say, particularly after the barnstorming position she found herself in here in Perth with so many people turning up, things booked out and what have you. So I just wanted to let her have her say, not necessarily suggesting that I agree with everything that she stands for, but she has a right, I believe, as everybody has a right to express an opinion. So I hope you enjoyed what we tried to do there with Pauline, and you make your own mind up when it comes to voting time. Of course, I still will extend the invitation to both the Prime Minister, Anthony Albanese, and to the Premier here in WA as well to join me here on Forever Classic 6IX.
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0: Yeah, what an opportunity that is. Don't miss out. Listen to Nat and Westo on a Monday morning. 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

0: 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The Beatles and Long and Winding Road. I was thinking, how fleeting a thing is fame? I mean, one generation thinks a beetle is an insect. The next generation thinks it's a car. The next one after that thinks it's a rock group. And now this generation thinks it's an insect again.
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8: Showers for Perth this afternoon and evening and a possible thunderstorm. Top of 19 degrees. From the Capital Radio 6AX newsroom, I'm James Wybrow. Police are investigating a fatal crash in Kalamunda on Wednesday afternoon. They say a 79-year-old man fell after he was struck by a reversing vehicle just after 12:30 in a shopping centre car park on Railway Road. He was taken to Royal Perth Hospital, where he later died of his injuries. Anyone with information should contact Crime Stoppers. Overseas, a Perth family is being offered assistance after their 9-year-old daughter was shot dead in Pakistan. With more details is Jenny Sean.
9: The Pakistani Association of WA says 9-year-old Hania Ahmed was shot dead by police in Pakistan. She was travelling with her parents and young brother when local officers opened fire on their rental car. Local media reporting the Qdale family was mistaken for armed robbers police were pursuing.
8: The girl's father and her 11-year-old brother were also shot. In other news, a diplomatic breakthrough between Washington and Tehran remains up in the air. While Donald Trump claims a peace deal is scheduled to be signed in the next 24 hours, US President Donald Trump claims a peace deal is scheduled to be signed in the next 24 hours, but Iranian officials argue the document won't be signed until later in the week. Meanwhile, Israeli attacks are persisting in Lebanon as Iran prepares for the funeral of its assassinated supreme leader. And authorities in Australia are bracing for a wave of panic buying as a temporary 32 cent a litre fuel discount nears its end. Energy Minister Chris Bowen says the tax cut will wrap up at the end of the month as planned.
7: Now a 6AX finance update.
8: One Australian dollar is buying 70.42 US cents and 12,597 Indonesian rupiah.
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8: West Coast have gone down by a single point against North Melbourne in last night's match at Perth Stadium. It's the second week in a row the Eagles have been beaten by less than a kick. Co-captain Liam Dugan says it's a tough finish to a positive month.
10: It's a little bit frustrating, yeah, to have those opportunities to win the last couple of weeks, and you know, we go into our bye now, without that win that we would have loved. I mean, we just spoke about the last sort of 8 weeks for us. We've grown so much as a team. We feel great about our game, but it is a hard one to take when you go down by a point.
8: The Eagles will be on their bye in round 15. In today's AFL matches, the Brisbane Lions take on Richmond Tigers, while GWS face St Kilda. And the Western Force have gone down to the Fijian Drua in yesterday's Super Rugby Women's Clash. The Force seemed destined for a first ever win in Fiji, leading 24-10, but the Drua hit back in a devastating 12 minutes to win the match by 5 points. That's the latest 6IX News Update. I'm James Wybrow from the Capital Radio Newsroom.
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11: 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We do have a vehicle rollover on Roe Highway westbound after South Street in Leeming. The right emergency lane eastbound is closed. Police on site with lane closures in place and traffic slow in the area. Please drive with caution. 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You win some, you lose more. This is Bailey with the latest Time Saver traffic.
6: 6AX 4-day forecast.
7: Whatever the weather, Soil Solver has your soil sorted.
8: Showers for Perth today, most likely in the afternoon and evening, with the chance of a thunderstorm in the afternoon, max of 19 degrees. Showers easing to start the week on Monday, light winds and a top of 15. Mostly sunny and 15 on Tuesday, with a slight chance of a shower and light winds. Then partly cloudy and a maximum of 16 degrees on Wednesday.
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0: Sunday mornings with Virtue and Forever Classic 6AX. Thanks to Oral 7 Dry Mouth Mouthwash, the gold standard for fresh breath without the nasties and with no alcohol. Get into your pharmacy and look for that name, Oral 7. Madness there and the House of Fun. On that subject, I was reading during the week, two giant pandas on loan from China have settled into their new home at Atlanta Zoo, and they seem quite content, which is just as well, because they're going to be there for 10 years on what they've called a reproduction research project. Here in Australia, we call the 10-year reproduction research project a first marriage.
1: The big moments in history, the great moments in music, and famous folks blowing out candles. It's Burjo's On This Day.
0: Well, if it is your birthday today, it's the Blood Donor Day today. World Blood Donor Day, if you can afford to give any. This week would be the time to do it. This is the 14th of June. It happens to be Donald Trump's birthday today. Born in New York in 1946. He's 80 today. He's the oldest president to assume the top job now in his second term. Of course, he had a crack in 2017 and was successful, and then in 2021 he was defeated by Joe Biden, and then he's back in again in 2024, once again voted president, began his second term upon his inauguration on January the 20th, 2025. So Donald is in charge. Yes, beggars belief, but there you go. Donald Trump celebrating his 80th birthday today. Also with that, a couple of well-known Aussies. The first one is no longer with us, sadly. Ross Higgins. Remember Ross? He starred as Ted Bullpit in the television comedy Kingswood Country. A good series, that. He also did a lot of radio commercials as well. He sang the famous Mr. Sheen TV commercial, and for several years was the presenter for the Peebo ads as well. He started in showbiz as a 15-year-old cadet announcer at 2GB in Sydney, Ross Higgins. Sadly, we lost him at the age of 85 a couple of years back. Also today, a mate of mine, Brian Beery, is celebrating his birthday. He's 80.

9 today, Brian. At the age of 16, he went to Mudgee and got into radio, then went to Canberra and then ended up back in Sydney to Channel 9. For 30 years, he worked with the Nine Network in various roles, best known as the weather presenter on Today. For many years, he also hosted another radio station afternoon program on 2UE. Brian Bury, happy birthday, mate. Also celebrating a birthday today is Steffi Graf. Tennis player extraordinaire. She's 57, can you believe it? German tennis champion. She won 7 Wimbledon crowns, 6 French Opens, 5 US Opens, 4 Australian Opens, and in 1988 she completed the Grand Slam in the calendar year, and to top it off, won a gold medal at the Seoul Olympics as well. Steffi Graf is 57 today. On the music side of things, Rod Argent is 80 today, keyboard player with the band The Zombies, had the biggest hit to Tell Her No, Time of the Season, and also She's Not There. Rod Argent, 80 today. And also today, it's Boy George's birthday. Yep. George O'Dowd is his real name, born in Kent in England in 1961. He was lead vocalist, of course, with the Culture Club, who had a few hits in the 80s. He was also a judge on Australian talent program The Voice for some 4 seasons. Boy George celebrating his 65th birthday today.

0: Boy George out front of Culture Club and Kama Chameleon. He's celebrating his birthday today. He's 65 years young, is George. Also on this day, whilst we're on the subject, of course, he was on telly here as a judge on the Australian talent program, The Voice. John Logie Baird was born died on this day at the age of 58 back in 1946, largely responsible for inventing television. John Logie Baird, in 1924, he gave the first demonstration of a television image. And of course, the TV Week Logie Awards are named in his honour. So there you go. A bit more trivia for you from Burjo, one forever classic, 6IX. Just a mine of information, aren't I?
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2: 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Mum, unsurprisingly, won every single hand. 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
0: Yeah, so that subject, sense of security. Would you recognise elder abuse? We think all physical or financial abuse is quite obvious, but it's often more complex. Elder abuse happens when a trusted person causes harm to or fails to support an older person. Now, it may be intentional or unintentional. And in half of reported cases, the person responsible is a family member. Now, Advocare says 1 in 6 older Australians are affected and 2/3 don't seek help. Now, on the 15th of June, Perth Landmarks will light up purple for World Elder Abuse Awareness Day. 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
0: Hey, listen, a great show coming to town next weekend at the Claremont Showgrounds. I'm talking about the 2026 Model Railway Exhibition presented by the Australian Model Railway Association, WA. Now, if you'd like to be my guest, get on the phone now. 9484 1080 is the number to call. I've got a family pass. That's two adults and four kids can go to see this great show. 9484 1080. Call me now.

Skyhook's horror movie. Hey, Kevin Condon of Embleton was the lucky caller. Well done, Kev. You and the family off to the fantastic 2026 Model Railway Exhibition, which is on at Claremont Showgrounds next weekend. You and the whole family can enjoy.

0: Yes, Ozzie Zeller, the Ian Moss, and the telephone booth. Good to have you with us on Forever Classic 6IX. 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We're about to catch up with all the news, both here and overseas, with you very shortly. Speaking of news and telephone booths, I was reading that Superman apparently is making a comeback. Looks like there's going to be another Superman movie. Yeah. Superman, the comeback kid. Which reminds me, in high school, I was the comeback kid, and bring your parents with you.
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13: Showers for Perth this afternoon and evening and a possible thunderstorm. Top of 19 degrees. From the Capital Radio 6IX newsroom, I'm James Wybrow. Police are investigating a fatal crash in Kalamunda on Wednesday afternoon. They say a 79-year-old man fell after he was struck by a reversing vehicle just after 12:30 in a shopping centre car park on Railway Road. He was taken to Royal Perth Hospital, where he later died of his injuries. Anyone with information should contact Crime Stoppers. Overseas, a Perth family is being offered assistance after their 9-year-old daughter was shot dead in Pakistan. With more details is Jenny Shon.
14: The Pakistani Association of WA says 9-year-old Hania Ahmed was shot dead by police in Pakistan. She was travelling with her parents and young brother when local officers opened fire on their rental car. Local media reporting the Qdell family was mistaken for armed robbers police were pursuing.
13: The girl's father and her 11-year-old brother were also shot. In other news, a diplomatic breakthrough between Washington and Tehran remains up in the air, while Donald Trump claims a peace deal is scheduled to be signed in the next 24 hours. US President Donald Trump claims a peace deal is scheduled to be signed in the next 24 hours, but Iranian officials argue the document won't be signed until later in the week. Meanwhile, Israeli attacks are persisting in Lebanon as Iran prepares for the funeral of its assassinated supreme leader. And authorities in Australia are bracing for a wave of panic buying as a temporary 32-cent-a-litre fuel discount nears its end. Energy Minister Chris Bowen says the tax cut will wrap up at the end of the month as planned.
12: Now a 6AX finance update.
13: One Australian dollar is buying 70.42 US cents and 12,597 Indonesian rupiah.
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13: West Coast have gone down by a single point against North Melbourne in last night's match at Perth Stadium. It's the second week in a row the Eagles have been beaten by less than a kick. Co-captain Liam Dugan says it's a tough finish to a positive month.
5: It's a little bit frustrating, yeah, to have those opportunities to win the last couple of weeks, and you know, we go into our bye now, without that win that we would have loved. I mean, we just spoke about the last sort of 8 weeks for us. We've grown so much as a team. We feel great about our game, but it is a hard one to take when you go down by a point.
13: The Eagles will be on their bye in round 15. In today's AFL matches, the Brisbane Lions take on Richmond Tigers, while GWS face St Kilda. And the Western Force have gone down to the Fijian Drua in yesterday's Super Rugby Women's Clash. The Force seemed destined for a first ever win in Fiji, leading 24-10, but the Drua hit back in a devastating 12 minutes to win the match by 5 points. That's the latest 6IX News Update. I'm James Wybrow from the Capital Radio Newsroom.
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15: Anaconda Adventure Club members grab 37 degrees south snow jackets and pants for just $59.99 each in store and online. 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A vehicle rollover on Roe Highway westbound after South Street in Leeming. The right emergency lane eastbound is closed. Police on site. The right lane closed by incident response and traffic slow in the area. Please try precaution. Get home for the moments that matter most, like sunset strolls with your mates or bedtime stories with your little ones. Drive safe, a reminder from RAC. This is Bailey with the latest Time Saver Traffic.
11: 6AX 4-day forecast.
12: Whatever the weather, Soil Solver has your soil sorted.
13: Showers for Perth today, most likely in the afternoon and evening, with the chance of a thunderstorm in the afternoon, max of 19 degrees. Showers easing to start the week on Monday, light winds and a top of 15. Mostly sunny and 15 on Tuesday, with a slight chance of a shower and light winds. Then partly cloudy and a maximum of 16 degrees on Wednesday.
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0: Yeah, it's good to have you with us on this Sunday. More chances to be a winner shortly. Plus, we'll look at some of the gigs going on in Perth at the moment, thanks to our good friends at Reading Cinemas. Love you to keep it here with Virgo on Forever Classic 6IX.

0: If you're looking for all the big hits from the 60s, 70s and 80s, you've come to the right place. Forever Classic 6IX. Bojo through until 12. Eurogliders and Heaven Must Be There. Yeah, I was talking to the boss the other day. He thinks working here is heaven. He says he considered himself semi-retired. That means he still shows up for work, but he doesn't actually do anything.
1: 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Now, Burjo's What's On in Perth, thanks to Reading Cinemas Belmont.
0: All right, let's take a look. 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

0: 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The delightful Marcia Hines, one of the nicest people God ever put breath into. What a lovely lady, and a huge hit she had a couple of years back. It was called You. Yes, I don't know about you. I'm a bit of a victim for online shopping. I saw an opportunity to buy one of those exercise machines. Now, they said you could store it under the bed until you want to use it. So far, all year, I've been trying to lose enough weight so I can crawl under the bed to use it.
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Yeah, Deborah Harry outside of Blondie. I want that man. These people want to get to Sandalford Winery for a magnificent lunch or dinner. Cherie Allard of Rivervale, Nigel Pay of Belia, Alan Pollard of Swanview, and Sharon Henman of Ballajura. Good luck!

0: Frankie Valli in front of the Four Seasons, December 1963. Oh, what a night. What a memory. I can't remember what I did yesterday. We've got the news coming away shortly. Good to have you with us on Forever Classic 6AX. I was thinking there are three kinds of people in the world. Those that make things happen, those that watch things happen, and those that wonder what happened.
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0: Listen, this is happening at the moment, but this is the last day today. 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
6: Rain and a possible thunderstorm this afternoon and evening in Perth. Top of 19 degrees. From the Capital Radio 6IX newsroom, good morning. I'm James Wybrow. Police are investigating a serious crash in Perth's southeast yesterday afternoon. It happened in Oakford around 2:30. Police say a blue KTM motorcycle was heading north on Nicholson Road and a white Toyota Hilux ute was travelling east on Rowley Road when they collided. The 28-year-old man riding the motorbike was taken to Royal Perth Hospital with serious injuries. The 56-year-old man driving the ute was uninjured. In other news, a Perth nurse has had her registration cancelled after a tribunal found she stole from a family she was caring for. Jack Fenwick reports.
7: Michelle Baston was found to have engaged in professional misconduct by the State Administrative Tribunal after she was allegedly caught stealing clothing, shoes, toiletries, food and other household items from an elderly couple while working as a carer for their two disabled children in 2019. She allegedly sold several of the stolen items on eBay, with the tribunal stating she had shown no remorse. The tribunal finding Bastine is not currently a fit and proper person to hold a registration as a health practitioner. She is not allowed to reapply for registration for the next 12 months.
6: And a safety reminder from police to Perth locals who plan to sell belongings online after a recent spike in burglaries across the city. Scott Maiman reports.
8: Police have raised concerns after offenders targeted garages and sheds to steal off-road and road-registered motorcycles. Investigations have revealed a link between some of the offences and online sales. Police say, in some cases, offenders are making arrangements with sellers at their Perth home, claiming to be an inspection. They're calling on sellers to remain vigilant.
9: Now a 6IX finance update.
6: One Australian dollar is buying 70.42 US cents and 12,597 Indonesian rupiah.
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6: Sports Minister Rita Saffiotti is hoping for a big turnout at the World Cup activation in Northbridge today. Australia is taking on Turkey at midday in their first game of the World Cup. Ms Saffiotti says the big screen at Northbridge is the best place to catch the game.
10: This is about getting people together. 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
6: In the AFL yesterday, wins for Melbourne over Essendon 95-50, North Melbourne over West Coast by 1 point, 74-73, and Sydney pipping Port Adelaide 93-90 in the final stages. Today's matches, Richmond take on Brisbane and St Kilda host the Giants. That's the latest 6IX News update. I'm James Wybrow from the Capital Radio Newsroom.
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11: 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Investing carries risk. We've got a vehicle rollover Roe Highway westbound after South Street in Leeming. The right lane is closed with police on site. Busy in Mount Pleasant, Canning Highway after Sleet Road and Albany Highway after Dane Street South. Anaconda Adventure Club members grab 37 degrees south snow jackets and pants for just $59.99 each in store and online. 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This is Bailey with the latest time saver traffic.
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5: Whatever the weather, Soil Solver has your soil sorted.
6: Showers for Perth today, most likely in the afternoon and evening, with the chance of a thunderstorm in the afternoon, max of 19 degrees. Showers easing to start the week on Monday, light winds and a top of 15. Mostly sunny and 15 on Tuesday, with a slight chance of a shower and light winds, then partly cloudy and a maximum of 16 degrees on Wednesday.
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0: Forever Classic, 6IX. Yes, as we round the bend into the final straight of the Virgo Show on this Sunday morning. Another opportunity to get into the draw for that magnificent Sandalford lunch or dinner worth $150. Stick around for that. You never know. Could be you will be calling before we go today. Troy will be handling all of that. Sandalford, great place, great spot in the Swan Valley. You could be a winner with Virgo on 6IX.

0: The Monkish Daydream Believer. Good to have you with us on Forever Classic 6AX, Berger through until 12 today. It was quite interesting. On this day, that was recorded by the Monkees. It was 1967, in fact, written by John Stewart, who was part of the Kingston Trio. Went to number one in the US and here in Australia as well. And it was just about a year or so after that that the Monkees arrived in town. And I was chosen by Harry M. Miller, who was the entrepreneur extraordinaire in those days and brought them to Australia. He got me to interview with them, and I did that on the tarmac at Mascot Airport. And I came off the plane. They sort of parked the plane away from the terminal because there were thousands of kids out there. It's unbelievable. And they got them to walk down the gangplank. And yours truly was standing at the bottom. And Davy Jones was the first person I shook hands with from the Monkees. Memories. Goodness me. All those years ago. Gee, when you think of it, this is my 61st year in this business.
1: Wow.
0: Still getting away with it, Troy.
1: But you are. Yeah. Yes.
0: That's amazing.
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0: Well, winter's on the way. 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
0: 6IX. Okay, last opportunity to get into the draw, which we'll do just before I go at 12. Sandalford's multi-award-winning restaurant has a voucher worth $150 up for grabs. 9484 1080 is the number to call. I'll take callers 6, 7, 8 and 9.

Rod Stewart, yes, you're in my soul. Virgo and Forever Classic 6IX, and you're in the draw. Guy Moller of Secret Harbour, Tracy Hanratty of Banksia Grove, Jan Piz of Dutch, and Jeff Eakins of Mindari. Good luck to you and everyone else that's got through this morning. We'll be doing that draw very shortly here on 6IX.

0: If you've got a favourite song from the 60s, 70s and 80s, this is where you'll hear it. Sunday mornings with Burjo on Forever Classic 6IX. We had Good Lovin' from the Rascals. Prior to that, The Black Sorrows and Chained to the Wheel. Which got me thinking, you know, activists are chaining themselves to all sorts of things these days in protest about things that are going on around the world. Here's one you might not have heard about. In California, Julia Cliff has just passed 2 years living inside the trunk of an ancient redwood tree to keep it from being cut down. She probably has a better idea of what it's like living with a log than anybody. Oh, except my wife.
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9: Showers for Perth this afternoon and evening and a possible thunderstorm. Top of 19 degrees. From the Capital Radio 6IX newsroom, I'm James Wybrow. Police are investigating a fatal crash in Kalamunda on Wednesday afternoon. They say a 79-year-old man fell after he was struck by a reversing vehicle just after 12:30 in a shopping centre car park on Railway Road. He was taken to Royal Perth Hospital, where he later died of his injuries. Anyone with information should contact Crime Stoppers. Overseas, a Perth family is being offered assistance after their 9-year-old daughter was shot dead in Pakistan. With more details is Jenny Shon.
10: The Pakistani Association of WA says 9-year-old Hania Ahmed was shot dead by police in Pakistan. She was travelling with her parents and young brother when local officers opened fire on their rental car. Local media reporting the Qdell family was mistaken for armed robbers police were pursuing.
9: The girl's father and her 11-year-old brother were also shot. In other news, a diplomatic breakthrough between Washington and Tehran remains up in the air. While Donald Trump claims a peace deal is scheduled to be signed in the next 24 hours, US President Donald Trump claims a peace deal is scheduled to be signed in the next 24 hours, but Iranian officials argue the document won't be signed until later in the week. Meanwhile, Israeli attacks are persisting in Lebanon as Iran prepares for the funeral of its assassinated supreme leader. And authorities in Australia are bracing for a wave of panic buying as a temporary 32 cent a litre fuel discount nears its end. Energy Minister Chris Bowen says the tax cut will wrap up at the end of the month as planned.
7: Now a 6IX finance update.
9: One Australian dollar is buying 70.42 US cents and 12,597 Indonesian rupiah.
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9: West Coast have gone down by a single point against North Melbourne in last night's match at Perth Stadium. It's the second week in a row the Eagles have been beaten by less than a kick. Co-captain Liam Dugan says it's a tough finish to a positive month.
4: It's a little bit frustrating, to have those opportunities to win the last couple of weeks, and we go into our bye now, without that win that we would have loved. I mean, we just spoke about the last sort of 8 weeks for us. We've grown so much as a team. We feel great about our game, but it is a hard one to take when you go down by a point.
9: The Eagles will be on their bye in round 15. In today's AFL matches, the Brisbane Lions take on Richmond Tigers, while GWS face St Kilda. And the Western Force have gone down to the Fijian Drua in yesterday's Super Rugby Women's Clash. The Force seemed destined for a first ever win in Fiji, leading 24-10, but the Drua hit back in a devastating 12 minutes to win the match by 5 points. That's the latest 6IX News Update. I'm James Wybrow from the Capital Radio Newsroom.
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11: 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We've got a crash, Wanneroo Road southbound at Golf Links Drive in Carrama. The left lane is closed, ambulance and police are on site. A little slow on the Kwinana Freeway around Thomas Road, the Mitchell Freeway moving well. 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This is Bailey with the latest Time Saver Traffic.
1: 6AX 4-day forecast.
7: Whatever the weather, Soil Solver has your soil sorted.
9: Showers for Perth today, most likely in the afternoon and evening, with the chance of a thunderstorm in the afternoon, max of 19 degrees. Showers easing to start the week on Monday, light winds and a top of 15. Mostly sunny and 15 on Tuesday, with a slight chance of a shower and light winds. Then partly cloudy and a maximum of 16 degrees on Wednesday.
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0: I've given you a few opportunities to get this family pass to the Model Railway Exhibition at Claremont Showground next weekend. Here's the final one. 94841080 is the number to call. Two adults and four kids to the Model Railway Exhibition. It's a goodie.

0: Good.
1: It's another Saturday. Make that Sunday morning of nonsense with Burcho on Forever Classic 6IX. What day is it? Hey, Warren Burnett of Alkemos. Well done, Warren. That family pass to the Model Railway Exhibition. It's yours.

0: Yeah. Good to have you with us on this Sunday morning on Forever Classic 6AX, Burge Adult 12. Thanks to Oral 7, their fantastic range of toothpastes, mouth sprays, all available, of course, at good pharmacies. Go look for that name, Oral 7. And you could take your bright smile to the side of the road with Van Morrison. I was reading during the week, did you hear about the scientist who crossed a porcupine with a sheep? And they got an animal that knits its own jumpers.
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9: 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For

0: If you're looking for all the goodies from Backabit, this is the place. Just say to your smart speaker, play 6IX. All right, we're ready to go. Troy?
1: We're ready.
0: You're ready to work your fingers to the... To the bone. To the computer. Got all the everybody's name in.
1: Everybody's locked away. Yep.
0: That called in this morning to get into the draw for this magnificent luncheon or dinner experience worth $150 at Sandleford Winery out there in the beautiful Swan Valley. So what a great opportunity this is. So let's go.
1: All right.
0: Push the button.
2: Hello?
0: Narina.
2: Yes, hi.
0: It's Virgo calling, Narina Malozio of Inglewood. How are you, Narina?
2: I'm really, really well, thank you.
0: Now, you called me earlier this morning to get into the draw for this Sandleford fantastic lunch or dinner experience worth $150, did you not?
2: I did try hard.
0: Did you? Okay. Well, it's paid off. Narina, it's yours.
2: What? Wow, that's so cool. Thank you so much.
0: Yes, you've won it.
2: Place.
0: You can go and enjoy all the delights, and there's plenty of them, at the beautiful Sandleford restaurant in the Swan Valley. Now, Narina, you can take someone with you. Who might that be?
2: Oh, I'll bring my girlfriend. It's her 40th. She'd love it.
0: Oh, okay. Well, what a nice person you are. What's her name?
2: Maria.
0: Well done. Mm-hmm. Maria is going to have a very lovely birthday, along with your good self. Hey, well done, Narina.
2: Thanks again. Thank you so much at Sandleford Winery and 6IX.
0: Yeah, and thank you so much for being with us on Forever Classic 6IX, another winner with Virgo.

0: Yeah, a little rock and roll to end it today. Virgo on the Sunday mornings here on Forever Classic 6AX from Queen, Freddie Mercury out front, of course. Thank you very much for joining us today. Thank you, Troy, for pushing all the buttons for me.
1: Thank you, Virgo.
0: Yeah, I was a bit anxious today, I've got to say, talking to Pauline.
1: Well. No, it was good.
0: Whether you agree with her views or not, I think as a democracy, she has a right to express her views. As I said, I've approached the Prime Minister and also the Premier to do the same thing, so we'll see what happens with that. But thank you for Pauline for coming on and giving us what she thinks. It will all be decided, of course. It's a democracy. So you'll be making that decision in a couple of years' time. So anyway, I hope you enjoyed the show today. If you did, please tell your friends. If you're in any way offended, tell everybody.
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8: Rain predicted for this afternoon and evening with a possible thunderstorm, top of 19 degrees in Perth. From the Capital Radio 6IX Newsroom, good afternoon, I'm James Wybrow. A 9-year-old girl from Kewdale in Perth's east has been shot dead by police in Pakistan in a believed case of mistaken identity, Toby Goff reports.
9: 9-year-old Hania Ahmed was visiting relatives in the northern city of Chakwal with her parents and brother when they were robbed at gunpoint by two thieves on a motorcycle. As her father attempted to drive the family away, local police arrived on scene. Relatives say officers mistook the family's fleeing rental car for that of the armed robbers and opened fire. Hania died from her injuries while her mother escaped unharmed. Her father, Adil Ahmed, and her younger brother both sustained severe gunshot wounds and were rushed to hospital for emergency surgery. The Department of Foreign Affairs has confirmed it's supporting the family as authorities in Pakistan investigate the incident.
8: Closer to home, the WA government has introduced legislation to establish a judicial commission. The independent watchdog will handle complaints about the conduct and capacity of judicial officers and brings WA in line with other Australian jurisdictions. Attorney General Tony Booty says it will strengthen public confidence in the justice system. In other news, planning officials are reviewing a new application for a two-storey childcare centre in Osborne Park. Scott Maiman reports.
10: The development is proposed for the corner of Hutton and Edward Streets and comes to the tune of $2.5 million. Under the proposal, the current building would be demolished and replaced by a purpose-built structure accommodating 90 children and 17 staff. The new centre is expected to be a Bright Steps Academy childcare centre, which also has centres planned for Mandurah and Kwinana. Scott Maiman, Capital Radio News.
8: And federal treasury modelling shows more than 240,000 people will be cut from the NDIS over the next 4 years. It comes as the federal government ramps up a massive overhaul to tighten rules and slash spending on the multi-billion dollar program.
7: Now a 6IX finance update.
8: One Australian dollar is buying 70.43 US cents and 12,611 Indonesian rupiah.
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8: Eagles captain Liam Dugan says he was impressed with debutante Marcus Herbert in yesterday's one-point loss to North Melbourne. Herbert was taken in the mid-season draft just a couple of weeks ago and looked at home playing at AFL level, gathering 15 disposals. And the Socceroos have kicked off their World Cup campaign against Turkey in Vancouver. The Socceroos take on the USA next Saturday and then Paraguay on Friday the week after. That's the latest 6IX News update. I'm James Wybrow from the Capital Radio Newsroom.
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11: 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Seal that crash. Wanneroo Road southbound at Golf Links Drive in Carrama. The left lane is closed. Ambulance and police are on site. No traffic delays, but drive with caution. The Mitchell Freeway moving well and busy on the Kwinana Freeway northbound at Thomas Road. 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
6: 6AX 4-day forecast.
7: Whatever the weather, Soil Solver has your soil sorted.
12: An overnight low of 10 degrees tonight. Clear skies expected tomorrow with a top of 16. Same again for Tuesday. A little bit cloudy on Wednesday. Again, reaching a top of 16 degrees.
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everybody had to pay and pay. A hustle here and a hustle there. New York City is the place where they said, hey, babe, take a walk on the wild.

0: That's Forever Classic 6AX. I hope you're having a great Sunday afternoon, by the way. Some Fleetwood Mac not too far away. Right now, though, let's check that 6AX four-day forecast. An overnight low of 10 degrees tonight, then remarkably consistent weather over the next 3 days. Monday, Tuesday, Wednesday, each going to be a sunny day with a top of 16 degrees. Now is the time to get vaccinated to protect against influenza, COVID-19 and RSV this winter. This message in partnership with the Australian government.
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3: 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She jumped up with it, front paws, and scattered the entire contents of all these beads. 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Quiggity sticks.
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0: Fleetwood Mac on Perth's Trevor Classics 6AX, your home of this. I shot Sheriff, for the last week or so, we've been popping so many names of Perth people on the standby list to see this. Eric Clapton live in Chicago. It's our next superstar experience. Thanks to Total Air for all things air conditioning. Stay warm this winter. Search Total Air Perth. Like I say, so many Perth people already have their name on the standby list for this. Do you? Do you want to be next? Be listening tomorrow morning, Classic Breakfast with Nat and Westo. They have got your next chance to get yourself on the exclusive standby list to win this. Return airfares for you and a plus one to Chicago. We'll give you tickets to see Eric Clapton, and we can't send you all the way to America without some money to do a bit of shopping. $5,000 spending money. How does that sound? All of that could be yours. Classic Breakfast with Nat and Westo tomorrow morning for your next chance to get your name on that exclusive standby list. Some Elton John on the way next.
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0: Let's do another 30-minute music marathon next on Perth's Trevor Classics. 6 a.m. Some Bee Gees on the way. Huey Lewis in the news and in excess to come. Till next, Perth's Trevor Classics, 6AX.
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0: Little River Band on Perth's Forever Classic 6AX. I hope you're having a great Sunday afternoon, by the way. Thanks for sharing it with 6AX as we check your four-day forecast. An overnight low of 10 degrees tonight. Then the weather for tomorrow, for Tuesday, for Wednesday, sunny with tops of 16 degrees. Very consistent weather we're going to have over the next couple of days. Now is the time to get vaccinated to protect against influenza, COVID-19 and RSV this winter. This message in partnership with the Australian government. Some Steve Perry on the way next. 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

0: 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Tuesday morning, they have got a massive announcement. There is a huge concert coming to Perth. 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And also how you can score yourself some tickets as well. 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

0: Let's do another 30-minute music marathon next on Perth's Forever Classic 6AX. Some Bryan Adams to come, plus Hall & Oates. And some John Mellencamp on this Sunday afternoon. 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

0: Split Ends on Perth's Forever Classic 6AX. Let's check in with the remarkably similar 6AX 4-day forecast. You'll see what I mean in a moment. An overnight low of 10 degrees tonight. Tomorrow looking sunny with a top of 16. Tuesday looking sunny with a top of 16. Wednesday, you guessed it, looking sunny with a top of 16 degrees. It's Perth's Forever Classic 6AX. Told you the weather was consistent. Boney M, Rivers of Babylon, this next on this Sunday Arvo.
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0: Just imagine yourself in this scenario for a second. 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

0: Perth's Forever Classics, 6AX, your home of 30-minute music marathons. The Stones to come on this Sunday afternoon. Some Neil Diamond and Stevie Wonder. 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
1: 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In the white room. Shaped the sound of the 70s. I shot the sheriff. And unplugged in the 90s. Now, he's a living legend. And you could be seeing him. In Chicago.
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0: Whoops, helps if I turn my microphone on. It's Perth's Forever Classic 6AX. That is Paul McCartney on this Sunday afternoon. Let's check out the 6AX four-day forecast. An overnight low of 10 tonight. Sunny skies tomorrow with a top of 16. Same for Tuesday, sunny with a top of 16. The exact same for Wednesday as well. Sunny with a top of 16 degrees. Now is the time to get vaccinated to protect against influenza, COVID-19 and RSV this winter. This message in partnership with the Australian government. Some UB40, they are on the way for you next. On Perth's Forever Classic 6AX.
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0: Bojo Show back next weekend on Perth's Forever Classic 6AX and the Classic Breakfast with Nat and Westo. They are back tomorrow morning. Quickly fast forward to Tuesday, though, the guys, they have got a massive announcement. There is a huge name that is coming to Perth to do a show. I can't say too much about it. All be revealed on Tuesday at 8:15. 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And also how you can win yourself some free tickets as well. Tina Turner, We Don't Need Another Hero. Let's get that one on for you next on Perth's Forever Classic 6AX.
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0: In hindsight, we probably should have played that song 4.5 hours ago, so it was still the morning. But anyway, it still works on a Sunday afternoon. It's Perth's Forever Classic 6AX. Let's take a look at that 6AX four-day forecast. An overnight low of 10 degrees tonight. Clear skies tomorrow with a top of 16. Same for Tuesday. Same for Wednesday as well. Clear skies with a top of 16 degrees. Now is the time to get vaccinated to protect against influenza, COVID-19 and RSV this winter. This message in partnership with the Australian government. Let's keep these Forever Classics going, shall we? With the Proclaimers on the way in just a couple of minutes.
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0: 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Some Cold Chisel on the way in a couple of minutes. 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

0: 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With the boss, Bruce Springsteen, on the way. Some Leo Sayer as well. And ABBA to come. 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

0: That's Forever Classic 6IX. Let's check in with that four-day forecast. An overnight low of 10 degrees tonight. Going to be nice and sunny with a top of 16 tomorrow. Nice and sunny again with a top of 16 on Tuesday. On Wednesday, nice and sunny again with a top of, yep, you guessed it, 16 degrees. Perth's Forever Classic 6AX. Now is the time to get vaccinated to protect against influenza, COVID-19 and RSV this winter. This message in partnership with the Australian government. The Forever Classics, they continue next.
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0: 30-minute music marathons next on Perth's Driver Classic 6AX. David Bowie to come, some moving pictures on the way. And some Steve Miller Band on this Sunday evening. All to come on Perth's Driver Classic 6AX.
1: 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And unplugged in the 90s. Now, he's a living legend. And you could be seeing him in Chicago.
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1: Caught up with Mum. 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
1: 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Mum, unsurprisingly, won every single hand. 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If you've ever seen the movie The Hustler,
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But I don't know about that. There's many times that we've loved and

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0: 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In the white room. Shape the sound of the 70s. I shot Sharon. And unplugged in the 90s. Now, he's a living legend. And you could be seeing him. In Chicago.
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1: 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Mum, unsurprisingly, won every single hand. 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
2: 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She jumped up with her front paws and scattered the entire contents of all these beads. There must have been about 1,000 beads, which she then proceeded to try eating, at which point I just handed the lead to my other half, Chris, and I got out of there. Quiggity sticks.
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0: He rocked the 60s. In the white room. Shaped the sound of the 70s. I shot Sherry. And unplugged in the 90s. Now, he's a living legend, and you could be seeing him in Chicago.
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1: 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Mum, unsurprisingly, won every single hand. 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

0: G'day, it's Dean Clares here. Yeah, I'm on 6IX now. 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

0: Hey, it's Nat Westo from 6AX's Classic Breakfast. 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
6: Showers today, 15, the top for Perth. From the Capital Radio 6IX newsroom, I'm Scott Maiman. The state government's commended the work of health authorities in shutting down dozens of tobacco stores selling illegal products across WA. Almost 40 stores have been stockpiling illicit tobacco and vapes and have been handed closure notices since new legislation passed earlier this year. Deputy Premier Rita Saffiotti says it's promising to see the laws in action.
7: Progress has been rapid since the legislation has passed, and both the Minister for Health and the Minister for Police have worked really hard, worked together to shut down these stores. It's been really great to see so many shut down so quickly.
6: Perth motorists are being warned, expect a jump in fuel prices as the federal government prepares to end its temporary cut to the fuel excise. On top of that, industry experts say there'll be a surge in sales before the cuts come to an end later this month. Perth's Murdoch University is encouraging young girls to get into the tech industry. James Wybro has details.
8: 30 Year 8 and 9 students across WA participated in Murdoch's second annual Code Crush event. The three-day program featured expert talks, panel discussions and industry site visits, teaching the students about the real-world uses of coding, AI, robotics, cybersecurity and software development. WA Young Person of the Year and founder of She Codes Australia, Kate Kerwin, was in attendance to teach beginner coding. Women currently form 30% of the Australian tech workforce, compared with 44% of the broader professional workforce. James Wybrow, Capital Radio News.
6: And studies found teens who use social media for more than 2 hours a day are significantly more likely to experience depressive symptoms and poorer well-being. For 14 years, Australian researchers at the Murdoch Children's Research Institute tracked social media use and mental health outcomes for almost 1,100 children aged between 9 and 19.
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6: A short time ago, gold was selling at $4,221 an ounce. The Aussie dollar, 70 US cents, 12,521 Indonesian rupiah.
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6: West Coast Eagles captain Liam Duggan says he was impressed with debutant Marcus Herbert in Saturday's one-point loss to North Melbourne. Herbert was taken in the mid-season draft just a couple of weeks ago. He looked at home playing at AFL level, gathering 15 disposals. Duggan says he slotted into the team seamlessly.
10: He's great, mate. He's been in a really strong program at Geelong. VFL, obviously, for quite a few who he is, and he seems a professional. He's really dedicated to what he's doing. He's a great man, and I think just having that 5 or 6 years at VFL level, he's come in and just fitted in seamlessly. So I'm looking forward to watching his career grow, but yeah, great first game.
6: In last night's AFL, St Kilda's beaten GWS 96-88. In the last game of the regular Super Netball season, it came down to a nail-biting final few minutes. West Coast Fever were up against the Melbourne Vixens yesterday and stole third spot thanks to a 9-goal win, Fever beating the Vixens 64-55. That's the latest news update. I'm Scott Maiman from the Capital Radio Newsroom.
5: 6AX 4-day forecast.
9: Whatever the weather, Soil Solver has your soil sorted.
11: Cloudy with a top of 15 today. Chance of fog about the hills early this morning. Very high chance of showers, becoming less likely in the early afternoon. Overnight 7, tomorrow mostly sunny, 16 down to 3 overnight. Wednesday fog, then sunny, 16, another cool one, 4 overnight. Thursday mostly sunny, 17. It is 11 in Bull Creek and 12 in Balga.
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11: on 6IX. Welcome to another week.
12: What a weekend before we get to the week ahead of us. Mate, did you watch the World Cup?
11: No.
12: So you didn't see the Socceroos yesterday at lunchtime?
11: No, but I did see the score, and yeah, well done Turkey, because apparently they dominated according to the captain. I mean, the scoreline would say otherwise.
12: No, I was watching and they actually didn't. But hey, our goalie, Socceroos goalie.
11: Yes.
12: What a legend, mate. 2-0, by the way.
11: 2-0.
12: 2-0.
11: About 8 saves from him.
12: Oh, he did so well. He's a big unit, isn't he? I don't know any of their names. I just know there's the young fella, who's only like 20. There's the, I call him the big unit, the goalie. And then there's Man Bun.
11: Beach, I think, isn't it? Is the
12: Beach.
11: The goalie.
12: Is the goalie.
11: Had about 8 saves.
12: And who's the Man Bun?
11: That's Man Bun.

0: Trevor Classic 6X, Classic Brekkie, Nat and Westo for Fox Removals. It is 5:43. We were just talking about Socceroos.
1: Yes, because the Socceroos beat Turkey yesterday in the World Cup. And I just need to clear up a few things. All right, Big Unit, I call him.
0: Yep.
1: He's the goalie. That's Patrick Beach.
0: Patrick Beach, yep.
1: Tick. All right, the guy, the young guy, that is Nestri Erekunda. He's only 20. And Man Bun is Jack Irvine.
0: Fantastic. Thank you.
1: Just wanted to clear that all up so people know the nicknames that I use for the Socceroos.
0: All right, now we've cleared that up. Let's do this. You're unbelievable.
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3: It's a good thing Westo's 90-year-old dad hasn't lost his sense of humour when it comes to some memory lapses in his old age.
4: We were just sitting there having a chat, and then out of the blue, because the memory's kind of there, he really enjoys kind of yelling his company, my other half, but she sort of tested him out yesterday. She knows that he knows kind of who she is,
5: yeah,
4: and what the relationship is and all that sort of stuff. Yeah. But she's like, so, no judgment, no problem if you can't remember this, yeah, Colin, but do you remember my name?
5: Oh, no.
4: He's paused, like, probably about half a second and got this big grin on his face and he's gone, Jezebel.
3: There's a car in the shared garage at work that caught Nat and Westo's attention this week.
4: All the paint's peeling, like you said, it's just scaly. And then every wheel looks like a spare. But then there's the missing passenger side front window.
5: I feel for him at the moment.
4: Yeah, that's gone. He's just got a bit of material in there, like in this weather. Two things to take away from this particular car. Mm-hmm. I mean, obviously it still goes. Why? Well, because for 27 years, Toyota has been Australia's most trusted car brand, right? So there's that. Everything else aside, nothing else matters.
5: Yeah.
4: When you throw in the fact that he's got a spoiler on him.
3: Liz from Safety Bay had an amazing suggestion as to what we should be bringing back.
6: Can we bring back manners? That would be great.
4: Manners, yeah.
5: Oh, that's top.
4: That'd be nice.
5: And also, can we go back to thanking people when you let them into the lane?
6: That would save a hell of a lot of road rage for me.
5: I'm the same as you, Liz. I get really angry when I let somebody in and I don't even get the little courtesy wave. So then I have to go round really fast to the right-hand side and then cut in front of them again.
6: Okay, please no.
5: Did I just cross the line, Liz?
4: Yeah.
6: Yeah, once again.
3: And Westo found a post on the internet about somebody who dropped what was thought to be their shopping list in an Aldi.
4: It turned out it wasn't actually a shopping list. It was sort of a list of appointments. It's on this note paper that obviously they've been given or they've purchased somewhere. And it's officially printed. They haven't written this, but the header on the note paper is people I want to punch in the face. So,
5: whoever wrote this, I love you. I need to get my own list. I'm going to need an A3 piece of paper, though.
3: You're unbelievable. Thanks for hanging out with us this week on the Classic Breakfast. Don't forget, you can keep up with Nat and Westo by following 6AX Perth on Facebook, or you can go online to 6ax.com.au.
5: Are you stressed?
4: Always.
5: Are you at breaking point?
4: Oh, I wouldn't go that far.
5: Are you lonely?
4: No.
5: Do you want to get down onto Dr. Foster's couch and talk about it?
4: Do I have to? You're unbelievable.
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8: 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Good morning. Checking the freeways for your Monday run-in at the Mitchell, looking good both ways. North on the Kwinana, slowing at Thomas Road Merge. Naval Base, Rockingham Road, on the brakes northbound at Angusville Road. Kwinana Beach, Patterson Road, busy northbound at Mandurah Road. 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

0: 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It is Nat and Westo for Fox Removals on the Classic Brekkie. After the news on this day, we've got a birthday, Nat, for an Aussie band. Mm. 8 of their songs made the US top 5. One of them went to number 1.
1: Yeah.
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9: 15 degrees, the top for Perth today, and showers. From the Capital Radio 6AX newsroom, I'm Scott Maiman. WA's Pakistani community continues to grieve the death of a 9-year-old girl killed in a case of mistaken identity in Pakistan. The child was travelling with her parents and younger brother when officers opened fire on their rental car. Foreign Affairs is providing consular assistance. Pauline Hanson's popularity has reached another milestone. Fresh polling from Resolve shows for the very first time Ms Hanson is the preferred Prime Minister ahead of Labour's Anthony Albanese. A Perth-based nurse has had her registration cancelled after a tribunal found she stole from a family she was caring for. Jack Finnick has details.
10: Michelle Bastin was found to have engaged in professional misconduct by the State Administrative Tribunal after she was allegedly caught stealing clothing, shoes, toiletries, food and other household items from an elderly couple while working as a carer for their two disabled children in 2019. She allegedly sold several of the stolen items on eBay day, with the tribunal stating she had shown no remorse. The tribunal finding Bastine is not currently a fit and proper person to hold a registration as a health practitioner. She is not allowed to reapply for registration for the next 12 months. Jack Fenwick, Perth.
9: New South Wales is considering a shark cull after a mum was attacked by a great white while swimming between the flags at one of Sydney's most popular beaches. The 35-year-old remains in a critical but stable condition in hospital following the attack on Saturday. It's nearly that time of year again, tax time, and experts are warning us not to rely on AI when submitting a return. In some cases, the technology has been found to be referring to outdated legislation in its answers.
8: Now a 6AX finance update.
9: Gold a short time ago selling at $4,221 an ounce. The Aussie dollar, 70 US cents, 12,521 Indonesian rupiah.
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9: It was an agonising loss for West Coast by just 1 point at the weekend in their AFL clash with North Melbourne at Perth Stadium. It's the second week in a row the Eagles have been beaten by less than a kick. Co-captain Liam Duggan says it's a tough finish to a positive month ahead of their upcoming bye.
11: It's a little bit frustrating, yeah, to have those opportunities to win the last couple of weeks and, you know, we go into our bye now, without that win that we would have loved. I mean, we just spoke about the last sort of 8 weeks for us. We've grown so much as a team. We feel great about our game, but it is a hard one to take when you go down by a point.
9: In last night's AFL, St Kilda beat GWS 96-88. In the Super Netball season, it came down to a nail-biting final few minutes. West Coast Fever up against Melbourne Vixens yesterday. Fever beating the Vixens 64-55. And that's the latest news update. I'm Scott Maiman from the Capital Radio Newsroom.
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12: 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Watch out for crash on the Kwinana Freeway southbound at Berrigan Drive. Towing services are on site, heavy on approach. Kwinana northbound, busy Thomas Road and Berrigan Drive merge. Mitchell northbound, slow at Warwick Road merge. And Kwinana Beach, Patterson Road, queuing northbound at Mandra Road. 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
2: 6AX 4-day forecast.
8: Whatever the weather, Soil Solver has your soil sorted.
0: Cloudy today with a top of 15. The chance of fog about the hills early this morning. Very high chance of showers becoming less likely in the early afternoon. Overnight we get 7, tomorrow mostly sunny 16, then down to 3. Wednesday fog, then sunny, top of 16 down to 4. Thursday mostly sunny 17. It is 12 in Hillary's and 10 in Huntingdale.
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13: Hello and welcome to Monday the 15th of June. The happiest of birthdays if you are blowing out candles today. Hope you have a splendiferous day. Celebrating along with you today is the wonderful Helen Hunt, who rose to fame as Jamie Buckman alongside Paul Reiser in Mad About You. Now, since then, Helen started movies like Twister, What Women Want with Mel Gibson, Castaway with Tom Hanks, although they weren't in it together for very long, as well as Good As It Gets with Jack Nicholson and Greg Kinnear.
0: Yeah, this is where they're setting off for the trip. Carol, Simon, Melvin.
14: Holy God, who did that to you?
15: I was attacked. I walked in on some men robbing me, and I was hospitalized. I almost died.
16: Let's do the small talk in the car. Let's go.
13: Absolutely brilliant movie. Happy 62nd birthday to one of our friends, Courtney Cox, a.k.a. Monica Geller, in Friends.
17: What is Chandler Bing's job?
18: Oh, gosh! Is that something to do with numbers? And processing!
19: Well, he carries a briefcase.
17: 10 seconds, you need this or you lose the game.
18: Oh. It has something to do with transponding.
19: Oh, he's a transponster!
18: That's not even a word!
19: I can get this!
13: Oh, that's when they lost the apartment. But let's not forget, the first time we saw Courtney was when she was pulled out of a crowd on stage by Bruce Springsteen in Dancing in the Dark, the music video. Leah Remini, blowing out 56 candles today, probably best known for her role as Carrie Heffernan in King of Queens, opposite Kevin James. And it's a happy 53rd birthday to Doogie Howser, a.k.a. Neil Patrick Harris. Only 16 when he started that TV show. Then he went on to star in How I Met Your Mother. And most recently he was seen at the Tony Awards being lifted up by Pink's thighs as she hosted the event. That was just last week. Brilliant. Happy 83rd birthday to Steve Winwood's brother, Mervyn, better known as Muff. And, of course, the two of them created the Spencer Davis Group.
0: They might get a run. Pardon the pun. A little bit later on. But there's another music birthday that they're going to do besides Muff Winwood.
13: An Australian musical birthday. Happy 77th birthday to one half of Air Supply, Russell Hitchcock.
0: So, not bad when eight of your songs make the US top five.
13: So more popular in the US than here.
0: Yeah, yeah. And they even got to number one with this one. A lot of love. Every song is something to do with love, including the one that we're going to play, Lost in Love, for Russell Hitchcock's birthday. 77. Born in Melbourne, Australia. 8 past 6, forever classic, 6 a.m.

0: Forever Classic, 6AX. It is the classic breaker with Nat and Westo for Fox Removals at 11 past 6 and some air supply, which I'm pretty sure you're only going to find on Forever Classic 6AX, for Russell Hitchcock's birthday.
1: Mr. Weston?
0: Yes?
1: Are you a Harry Potter fan?
0: I wouldn't say I'm like a rabid fan. I've not read the books, but I really did enjoy the films.
1: Yeah, I love the films. And I'm all inspired to watch the films again because last Thursday night we went out to check out the Harry Potter Forbidden Forest experience, which is out in Kalamunda, by the way, which is a fair journey from Alkimos, but worth every kilometre of driving. So Thursday night, you know when the skies above opened up and Noah started building another ark?
0: Yep.
1: It was tragic weather, like pelting down. Talk about a Forbidden Forest experience. The whole journey alone getting there was an experience. But once we got there, rain stopped. It was almost like magic. And can I just say, it was incredible. And it doesn't even matter if you're a fan of Harry Potter or not. The atmosphere, like there were smoke machines there, there were lights, and then there was music, and then audio from the movies as well. Little signs and notes to tell you what you were looking at. But the car was there, you know, the flying Ford Anglia was there. There was a giant Hagrid was there.
0: Did they have Hagrid's Royal Enfield sidecar motorcycle?
1: No, they didn't. Oh, that would have been great. You know the other thing that was missing? Dobby. I really wanted to see Dobby. I even took a spare sock.
0: R.I.P. Dobby.
1: Oh, because I wanted to give Dobby a sock because he needs the sock. But listen, not just for kids. I'm telling you, plenty of adults were there on Thursday night, especially with the butterbeer, trying the butterbeer, which, by the way, a little disappointed, non-alcoholic, which I guess is an upside because the kids were drinking it as well. But there was a chance to, roast your marshmallows and stuff, but it was very interactive. So you get to borrow a wand and you can, swirl your wand around and make different things happen. It is absolutely worth the effort of getting out to Kalamunda, especially because it's going to be running through school holidays. Obviously, it's only open at night, but you and the kids, I guarantee you will love it. And I think you're going when we've got annual leave, aren't you?
0: That is the goal, yes.
1: Yeah.
0: Yeah.
1: Definitely go and check it out, mate, because you won't regret it. It's hpforbiddenforestexperience.com to get your tickets. And well worth it. I gave it a 10 out of 10.
0: I'm guessing the HP is for Harry Potter and not the sauce.
1: You can take some sauce along with you if you want, whatever floats your boat, mate.
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4: 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Watch out for crash, Kwinana Freeway southbound at Berrigan Drive, debris across multiple lanes, heavy on the approach. North on the Kwinana, busy Thomas Road and at Berrigan Drive merge. Mitchell northbound, building at Burns Beach Road, slows again Warwick Road and at Reed Highway. Kwinana Beach, Patterson Road on the brakes northbound at Mandra Road. 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
5: G'day, it's Dean Clares here. 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

0: 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This one is Eric Clapton in Chicago. Plenty of chances to get into the standby list, not just with us, but all day. 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
0: 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You are listening for a simple cue to call that you can't miss. It will say, be caller 10 now on 9484-1080 to get on the standby list. Good luck.
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3: 15 degrees, the top for Perth today, and showers. From the Capital Radio 6IX newsroom, I'm Scott Maiman. WA's Pakistani community continues to grieve the death of a 9-year-old girl killed in a case of mistaken identity in Pakistan. The child was travelling with her parents and younger brother when officers opened fire on their rental car. Foreign Affairs is providing consular assistance. Pauline Hanson's popularity has reached another milestone. Fresh polling from Resolve shows for the very first time Ms Hanson is the preferred Prime Minister ahead of Labour's Anthony Albanese. A Perth-based nurse has had her registration cancelled after a tribunal found she stole from a family she was caring for. Jack Finnick has details.
4: Michelle Baston was found to have engaged in professional misconduct by the State Administrative Tribunal after she was allegedly caught stealing clothing, shoes, toiletries, food and other household items from an elderly couple while working as a carer for their two disabled children in 2019. She allegedly sold several of the stolen items on eBay, with the tribunal stating she had shown no remorse. The tribunal finding Bastine is not currently a fit and proper person to hold a registration as a health practitioner. She is not allowed to reapply for registration for the next 12 months. Jack Fenwick, Perth.
3: New South Wales is considering a shark cull after a mum was attacked by a great white while swimming between the flags at one of Sydney's most popular beaches. The 35-year-old remains in a critical but stable condition in hospital following the attack on Saturday. It's nearly that time of year again, tax time, and experts are warning us not to rely on AI when submitting a return. In some cases, the technology has been found to be referring to outdated legislation in its answers.
2: Now a 6IX finance update.
3: Gold a short time ago selling at $4,221 an ounce. The Aussie dollar, 70 US cents, 12,521 Indonesian rupiah.
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3: It was an agonising loss for West Coast by just 1 point at the weekend in their AFL clash with North Melbourne at Perth Stadium. It's the second week in a row the Eagles have been beaten by less than a kick. Co-captain Liam Duggan says it's a tough finish to a positive month ahead of their upcoming bye.
5: It's a little bit frustrating, yeah, to have those opportunities to win the last couple of weeks and, you know, we go into our bye now, without that win that we would have loved. I mean, we just spoke about the last sort of 8 weeks for us. We've grown so much as a team. We feel great about our game, but it is a hard one to take when you go down by a point.
3: In last night's AFL, St Kilda beat GWS 96-88. In the Super Netball season, it came down to a nail-biting final few minutes. West Coast Fever up against Melbourne Vixens yesterday. Fever beating the Vixens 64-55. And that's the latest news update. I'm Scott Maiman from the Capital Radio Newsroom.
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6: 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Watch out for that crash. Quinana Freeway southbound at Berrigan Drive. Incident response and towing on site heavy on the approach. North on the Quinana, busy Mortimer Road to Thomas Road. Mitchell southbound, building at Burns Beach Road. Then slow as Warwick Road to Reed Highway. Naval Base, Rockingham Road on the brakes northbound at Angusville Road. From concepts to completion, major infrastructure developments are transforming WA. Together, we're building for tomorrow. 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
7: Cloudy with a top of 15 today. There is the chance of fog about the hills early this morning. Very high chance of showers becoming less likely in the early afternoon. Overnight, 7. Tomorrow, mostly sunny, 16, and then down to 3 overnight. Wednesday, fog, then sunny, 16, down to 4. And then Thursday, mostly sunny, 17, and down to 5. 10 in Coogee and 11 in Caversham. 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

0: Trevor Classic 6AX at 6:42. It is Nat and Westo on the Classic Brekkie for Fox Removals. Another week means another caller of the week, and it is the mixed six-pack of Sound of Its 1840 range of wine worth over $200 just for being part of the show on Facebook or on the phone, 9484 1080.
1: Now, are we ready to trust self-driving vehicles yet? Has the time come? It's been hailed as the next great motoring frontier. But a lot of us, myself included, are not ready to hand over control of our vehicles just yet. I went a few years ago to South Perth, and it was some incentive by the RAC.
0: They had the bus.
1: The short bus. Mm. And you get on it, they had a person in there, a driver, just in case. So if it went wrong, went things up, then somebody could quickly take over control. But it basically just went along the foreshore there. And at no point in time did I feel I was at risk because it was going about 2 kilometres an hour.
0: Yes, and there's nothing for it to run into.
1: Exactly. I mean, the thing is, people were cutting out in front of it as you would because it was going 2 kilometres an hour. So the trip from one side of the South Perth foreshore to the other, I think, took about half an hour. So I trusted that because it was so slow and there was somebody in there that could take over the controls should we need it. New survey out. Now, 63% of Aussies are concerned about autonomous driving, which is up from 47% 3 years ago. So that's people that have concerns. But the people that don't trust self-driving cars in Australia is 34%, up from just 22% 3 years ago. So it looks like as the years increase, we're getting less trustful of these self-driving cars. How do you feel about, because I know in some countries they have taxis that are self-driving. I've had friends that have actually travelled over the US.
0: I'm happy to wait.
1: I just want all the kinks out of the way first.
0: Exactly. Yep. Let it sort itself out over time and then I might investigate.
1: And you know what? I'm happy being in WA. Wait a while. Let's just wait a while. There's enough idiots on the road as it is without handing control over to the car itself.
0: Yeah, well, the car's probably better than a lot of the people on the road, but, you know, we'll give it time.
1: And when the time comes, I'm bang up for one because then I can do my makeup in the car on the way to work. But at this point in time, thank you very much. I will be controlling my car. But that's the question.
0: Okay, so self-driving cars, are you a yes or a no? At this stage, would you ride in one and trust it? 9484 1080 or on Facebook. Give yourself a shot at Call of the Week. It is the mixed six pack of Sandiford wine, 1840 range, worth over $200. And once that car can absolutely drive itself, then you can drink the wine and not have to worry about it.
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4: 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Watch out for a track breakdown in Kewdale, Leach Highway westbound at Orang Road, left lane blocked, slow on approach. Crashes causing delays on the Granada Freeway southbound at Berrigan Drive. Incident response and towing on site. Proceed there with caution. The Granada northbound, busy Mortimer Road to Riley Road, then South Street to Leach. Mitchell southbound, underpass at Burns Beach Road, then Whitford Ave down past Warwick Road. Right now, their Android deals are plenty at Telstra, and a financial year sale ends 30 June. 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This is Peter with Time Saver Traffic every 15 minutes.
2: 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In the white room. 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I shot Sherry. And unplugged in the 90s. Hey. Now, he's a living legend, and you could be seeing him in Chicago.
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0: 6.57, Forever Classic, 6AX, Nat and West on the Classic Brekkie for Fox Removals. So we are minutes away from news, and it has come out this morning that the US and Iran have reportedly reached a peace deal. President Trump on social media says he's ordered the immediate removal of his country's military blockade. That post came a few minutes after Pakistan, which has been mediating between the US and Iran, announced the development. So they are yet to sign. That will be on Friday in Switzerland. Both sides have declared the immediate and permanent termination of military operations on all fronts, including in Lebanon. But there are discussions to be had throughout this week. There'll be meetings, pre-implementation discussions, and technical talks before the official signing on Friday. It's Monday. Let's see how that goes. Fingers crossed. Details in the news next.
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9: Showers today, 15 degrees, the top for Perth. From the Capital Radio 6IX newsroom, I'm Scott Maiman. The United States and Iran have reportedly reached a peace deal. President Donald Trump taking to social media this morning to say he's ordered the immediate removal of his country's military blockade. Investigations are underway into a fatal incident in Ballajura. Emergency services were called out about 4 o'clock yesterday afternoon to reports of smoke coming from the garage of a home in Alicia Gardens. An examination of the scene revealed a body. Investigators are still figuring out what happened. The federal opposition leader, Angus Taylor, has taken part in a public engagement in Perth, but he's been sidestepping questions about a preference deal with One Nation. He and new federal Liberal Party president, Tony Abbott, have previously flagged the possibility, and a series of opinion polls have now shown One Nation to be the most popular political movement in the country. But while visiting Perth, Mr. Taylor says he's not focused on preference deals.
10: We are 18 months or 2 years away from an election. My focus is on the Australian people, is on the prosperity and the opportunities for Australians and Western Australians. That's my focus.
9: One Nation's WA leader, Rod Caddies, says he would welcome the opportunity to work with the state opposition leader ahead of the next WA election. But he says Basil Zimblis has yet to reach out in any official capacity. Caddies, along with Philip Scott, are the only representatives of Pauline Hanson's party in WA Parliament. WA has produced the first Australian apple to be exported to China. James Wybrow has the story.
11: A shipment of Bravo apples, branded as Saluna for the global market, were developed by the Australian National Apple Breeding Program based at the state's Manjimup Horticultural Research Institute. The initial 80-tonne shipment is set to unlock a market expected to be worth more than $10 million in the next 2 years. The sweet-eating Saluna apple has a striking deep burgundy skin and contrasting crisp, and is highly regarded for its nutritional benefits, which could help lower the risk of heart disease. James Wybrow, Capital Radio News.
9: And Kmart's going back to the future as part of a makeover. It's moving cash registers back to store entrances and doing away with staff checking receipts on the way out.
8: Now a 6IX finance update.
9: And a short time ago, gold was selling at $4,222 an ounce. The Aussie dollar, 70 US cents, 12,521 Indonesian rupiah.
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9: In last night's AFL, St Kilda beat GWS 96-88. West Coast Eagles go into a bye with the heartbreak of Saturday's one-point loss to North Melbourne. The Roos winning 74 to the Eagles 73. Dane Meffam reports.
12: West Coast had their opportunities late but ultimately couldn't capitalise. Jake Waterman missing a shot at the match winner. Harry Sheezel found plenty of the footy for the Roos, gathering 33 disposals, and former Eagle Jack Darling booted 4 goals. Job Shanahan played a crucial swingman role, taking 8 marks and going forward to kick 3 goals. The Eagles were heading to their bye with 4 wins from 13 games. Dame FM, Perth.
9: And that's the latest news update. I'm Scott Maiman from the Capital Radio Newsroom.
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13: 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Investing carries risk. Watch out for truck breakdown in Washpool, Lee Chan Wai westbound at Orang Road, left lane blocked, slow on approach. On the freeways, Mitchell southbound, busy Burns Beach Road, then Ridford's out to Erindale Road, south on the Kwinana, crawling Roe Highway to Berrigan Drive, heading north on the Kwinana, busy now Mortimer Road to Riley Road, then Patchy at Lee Chan Wai. Saturday Lotto's $20 million super draw is this Saturday. 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
1: 6IX 4-day forecast.
8: Whatever the weather, Soil Solver has your soil sorted.
14: Cloudy with a top of 15 today. There is the chance of fog about the hills early this morning. A very high chance of showers becoming less likely in the early afternoon. And 7 degrees overnight. Tomorrow, it will be mostly sunny and 16, then down to 3 overnight. Wednesday, fog, then sunny, 16 down to 4. Thursday, mostly sunny, 17 down to 5. 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
14: 6IX. 7:06, and we're kicking off a brand new week with a Core of the Week prize, the mixed six-pack of Sandford's 1840 range of wine worth over $200.
15: Very nice. Thanks for asking.
14: Just got to be part of the show. And it's self-driving cars today.
15: Are we ready to trust them?
14: It's a simple yes or no, this one. Would you trust a self-driving car, or are you you're comfortable just behind the wheel yourself? I love the idea of it.
15: Oh, yeah. You know. And you know what? When all the sort of glitches are out of the systems, I may think about it differently. But right now, I don't think so, and I'm not alone. 34% of Aussies do not trust self-driving cars, and interestingly enough, that's up 22%, or it is up from 22% only 3 years ago. So we're actually losing faith and trust as the years roll on.
0: So let us know, Facebook or 9484 1080 on the phone. Self-driving cars, are you a yes or no? Do you trust them or not? One of our regulars, Wayne, is lined up, ready to have a chat, and he is on the road for a job. So it'd be interesting to get his take on this topic at 7 past 7, 6 AX.

0: 7:13, Nat and Westo for Fox Removals. On the Classic Brekkie, it is Forever Classic 6AX. Friday, call it a week, could be you if you're a part of the show on Facebook or the phone, 9484 1080. It's the sound of a wine over $200. And today, it's an easy yes or no. Self-driving cars. Wayne from Maylands, are you a for or against? Yes or no?
1: No.
2: No, because you're out on the road, you know, all day, every day, mate. So you wouldn't like to just be sitting there reading your Beano comic and you just have to get out and throw the packages?
1: Yeah, what I really need is I'll do the driving and I need a robot in the passenger seat to do the deliveries.
2: Well, can't...
1: That's what I want.
2: Can't you sort of, cricket something up? You know, those machines will 3D print like an arm and it can just, like, chuck the packages to the front door?
0: It's not a newspaper. There's packages there.
1: I wish I could. What I wish would happen is, like, it does happen sometimes. You pull into someone's driveway and the person is out the front, so you don't even have to get out of the van. You just grab the parcel, scan it, and hand it to them, and then to drive off again.
2: Luxury.
0: I've had an idea. Okay, so you're a no at this stage for self-driving cars, but to solve your problem, what you need is just a baggage handler. You just get an airport baggage handler that's good at throwing delicate objects, and you're covered.
1: Yeah.
2: Couldn't you just...
1: I just sit there and let them do all the work.
2: Couldn't you just adopt a small child?
1: Well, yeah, but, you know, we don't want to let the government know that I'm doing child labour. You know.
0: And you've got to feed them.
1: Yeah, well, that too. I had a friend come with me a couple of times, and I sat in the van and let him do the deliveries, and that was fun.
2: See, that's perfect, mate. You need a little off-sider.
1: Yep.
0: All right.
2: Well, that's a gig for you after work then, Craig?
0: No, I'm fine, thanks. Yeah.
2: No?
1: Oh, I know where your studio is. If you want me to come and pick you up in a couple of hours, I can.
2: There we go. I'll sort him out. I'll give him a packed lunch. You can pick him up about 10:30.
0: Look, is that the time? I've got to go.
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5: 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Earlier truck breakdown now cleared in Washpool. Leach Highway westbound at Orang Road. Traffic still slow going on the approach. Mitchell southbound, busy Burns Beach Road and Oceanreef Road to Reed. Quinana southbound, crawling Row Highway to Berrigan Drive. Heading north on the Quinana, underspeed Mortimer Road to Rolly Road, then patchy at Leach Highway. West Perth, Thomas Street on the break southbound at Aberdeen Road. The sprinkler switch off is now in effect. Your irrigation should now be switched off. 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

0: It is the classic brekkie for Fox Removals. Nat and Westo at 27 past 7 on Forever Classic 6AX. We've got the phones open, 9 for 8 4 1080. There's also Facebook. Be a part of the show this week. You're in Friday's draw. For call of the week, the Sandford Wine, over $200 worth. And it's self-driving cars today. Are you a yes or are you a no? Craig from Spearwood, have you got a comment?
1: Do I have a comment? My answer is straightforward and simple, no.
2: Right, you're not for the self-driving cars. Is there a reason, mate?
1: Yes, I've seen the movie The Terminator. I know what can happen when AI takes over.
0: What about 2001 A Space Odyssey with, you know, HAL?
1: Well, that's a classic example. I mean, the poor courier driver that was just on was saying, you know, it would be really good if you could have someone deliver it for you. Can you imagine him saying, HAL, open the passenger side door, HAL. HAL, open the passenger side door. Hell, why are you driving off? Hell, and then the HAL would become HELL.
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5: Showers today, 15 degrees, the top for Perth. From the Capital Radio 6IX newsroom, I'm Scott Maiman. The United States and Iran have reportedly reached a peace deal. President Donald Trump taking to social media this morning to say he's ordered the immediate removal of his country's military blockade. Investigations are underway into a fatal incident in Ballajura. Emergency services were called out about 4 o'clock yesterday afternoon to reports of smoke coming from the garage of a home in Alicia Gardens. An examination of the scene revealed a body. Investigators are still figuring out what happened. The federal opposition leader, Angus Taylor, has taken part in a public engagement in Perth, but he's been sidestepping questions about a preference deal with One Nation. He and new federal Liberal Party president, Tony Abbott, have previously flagged the possibility, and a series of opinion polls have now shown One Nation to be the most popular political movement in the country. But while visiting Perth, Mr. Taylor says he's not focused on preference deals.
6: We are 18 months or 2 years away from an election. My focus is on the Australian people, is on the prosperity and the opportunities for Australians and Western Australians. That's my focus.
5: One Nation's WA leader, Rod Caddies, says he would welcome the opportunity to work with the state opposition leader ahead of the next WA election. But he says Basil Zimblis has yet to reach out in any official capacity. Caddies, along with Philip Scott, are the only representatives of Pauline Hanson's party in WA Parliament. WA has produced the first Australian apple to be exported to China. James Wybrow has the story.
7: A shipment of Bravo apples, branded as Saluna for the global market, were developed by the Australian National Apple Breeding Program based at the state's Manjimup Horticultural Research Institute. The initial 80-tonne shipment is set to unlock a market expected to be worth more than $10 million in the next 2 years. The sweet-eating Saluna apple has a striking deep burgundy skin and contrasting crisp, and is highly regarded for its nutritional benefits, which could help lower the risk of heart disease. James Wybrow, Capital Radio News.
5: And Kmart's going back to the future as part of a makeover. It's moving cash registers back to store entrances and doing away with staff checking receipts on the way out.
4: Now a 6IX finance update.
5: And a short time ago, gold was selling at $4,222 an ounce. The Aussie dollar, 70 US cents, 12,521 Indonesian rupiah.
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5: In last night's AFL, St Kilda beat GWS 96-88. West Coast Eagles go into a bye with the heartbreak of Saturday's one-point loss to North Melbourne. The Roos winning 74 to the Eagles 73. Dane Meffam reports.
8: West Coast had their opportunities late but ultimately couldn't capitalise. Jake Waterman missing a shot at the match winner. Harry Sheezel found plenty of the footy for the Roos, gathering 33 disposals, and former Eagle Jack Darling booted 4 goals. Job Shanahan played a crucial swingman role, taking 8 marks and going forward to kick 3 goals. The Eagles were heading to their bye with 4 wins from 13 games. Dame FM, Perth.
5: And that's the latest news update. I'm Scott Maiman from the Capital Radio Newsroom.
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9: 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Mitchell Freeway southbound, busy at Burns Beach Road, then Redfords Ave to Arundel Road. North on the Kwinana underpace Thomas Road to Raleigh Road, then crawling South Street to the Mount Henry Bridge. Kwinana southbound, slow going at Berrigan Drive to Russell Road. Tonkin Highway built up northbound at Kelvin Road to Hell Road. Roe Highway slow southbound at Tonkin Highway. 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
10: 15, partly cloudy today, medium chance of showers becoming less likely in the late afternoon and the evening. We have got 7 degrees this evening, mostly sunny 16 tomorrow and then down to 3. Wednesday, fog then sunny 16, overnight 4. Thursday, mostly sunny 17, overnight 5. Right now in Atwell, it is 10 and in Alexander Heights, it is 11.
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0: There is the definition of a forever classic on 6IX at 7:44 with Nat and Westo. It is the classic brekkie for Fox Removals. We've got a Facebook page. We've got a phone number, 9484 1080. If you're a part of the show on either of those options during the week, you're in Friday's Core of the Week draw, the mixed six-pack of Sandalford's 1840 range of wine. It's worth over $200. And it's a simple question today, Nat. Self-driving cars.
1: Would you? Wouldn't you?
0: Yes or no? Ian from Merriwa.
2: Definitely a no. What happens when you get the blue circle of death?
1: Oh, yes. I know what you mean when things are like rebooting, which actually happened recently in my new electric vehicle. It's a very scary situation, and that's just an electric car. You imagine, Ian, like you say, if it's a self-driving car, what the heck is going to happen?
0: Well, wouldn't that just, I guess, you know, for the self-driving cars, there's still that manual override, and for your electric car, isn't that just the same as when, I don't know, the fuel pump or something goes on a
1: petrol car? Yeah, but all the lights and all the display went weird and glitchy.
0: That's happened on my car, and then it just kind of stops going and you steer it towards the side of the road and you go, oh, no, I've broken down.
1: Well, yeah, I mean, you say it's easy, but I don't know about you, Ian, but if it gets the circle of death there, it's going to be a very hairy McCleary situation, I would imagine.
0: We've got the password for the blue screen of death up on the wall here. In Studio One. Got lots of symbols in it, hashtags and ats. Good point, Ian. So you're not a fan at this stage.
2: 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I don't.
1: No. And that's why, you know, with the online banking and they're trying to get rid of cash. No, thank you. I want to keep my cash. I want to keep control of my car as well. Thank you very much.
2: Exactly.
1: No, I'm in your camp, Ian. I will continue driving my car. Thank you very much until all the glitches are out of the system.
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5: 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Mitchell Freeway southbound, busy at Burns Beach Road, then Ridford's Ave to Arundel Road. South on the Kwinana, slow going Berrigan Drive to Russell Road. North on the Kwinana, busy now Mortimer Road to Raleigh Road, then stop South Farrington Road to the Mount Henry Bridge. North Perth, Charles Street, a couple of line changes, City Bend at Vincent Street. Karine, Marmion Ave, built up southbound approaching Reed Highway. 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This is Peter with Time Saver Traffic every 15 minutes.
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0: 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It is Nat and Westo on the Classic Brekkie for Fox Removals at 7:55. And be a part of the show for any reason on Facebook or on the phone, 9 4 10 80. Friday, you could be Core of the Week. This week, it's over $200 worth of Sound Event wine. And it's a simple yes or no today. The self-driving cars, you had a whole bunch of stats on that, that the trust in them is not actually getting better.
1: No, it's getting worse. So 63% of Aussies are concerned about autonomous driving vehicles. That's up from 47 3 years ago. So we're losing faith and trust in them. 34% of us don't trust self-driving cars. Again, that is up from 22% 3 years ago. So we're losing trust and faith as the time goes on.
0: Natalie here on Facebook raised a valid question. What if you lost your license? Would you be allowed to have one, as in a self-driving car? At this stage, no, because you've still got to be able to drive.
1: Because that's a great idea.
0: I guess eventually, one day, they're probably going to get to that point. But I still think it will always be a requirement. I just feel like...
1: Well, you've got to be able to take over at any point
0: exactly,
1: in time.
0: Exactly. Just in case. It's like well, you know, planes don't... There's autopilot, but you still need a pilot.
1: You do.
0: Just in case. And plus, they've got to take it off and land it, you know.
1: Exactly right. Wuffy has got cars that drive themselves were invented years ago. They're called taxis.
0: Ah.
1: Paraphrasing James May. Brilliant. A lot of people, no. They're dead set against it. Christine, no way. Lorna, nut, firm pass. John Keating, same thing, no thanks. Dave's come up with a bit of a topic here. They're useless on country roads that I frequent with your lane keep assist. Can't tell the difference between truck site skid marks when an air hose breaks and a repair near the edge of the bitumen. Very true. And then, you know, more so on that one, Bernie's got goats, cattle, sheep, roos, emus and international drivers. Way too many accidents and idiots driving here already.
0: So there you go. Anyone that has been on Facebook or on the phone today, in the draw Friday, the mixed six-pack of Sound of his 1840 range of wine worth over $200. I think our stats haven't exactly improved anyone's faith in self-driving cars.
1: Not a chance.
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9: Showers across the day, 15, the expected top for Perth. From the Capital Radio 6IX newsroom, I'm Scott Maiman. The Prime Minister of Pakistan claims a peace deal is confirmed between the United States and Iran. Pakistan's been acting as a mediator in the long-running peace talks. A Perth family is being offered assistance after their 9-year-old daughter was shot dead by police in Pakistan in what appears to have been a case of mistaken identity. Channel 9 reporter Jenny Sean has details.
11: The Pakistani Association of WA says 9-year-old Hania Ahmed was shot dead by police in Pakistan. She was travelling with her parents and young brother when local officers opened fire on their rental car. Local media reporting the Qdale family was mistaken for armed robbers. Police were pursued.
9: Two men have been jailed over their roles in a 2023 murder in the southwest. Chelsea Bowden reports.
12: 68-year-old Raymond Smith was declared missing a month before police found his body. A Supreme Court jury heard James Terence Hunt and Paul Douglas May broke into the victim's Greenbushes home. Hunt then beat him to death and the pair later returned to move his body. Hunt was found guilty of murder and has been sentenced to life behind bars with a non-parole period of 21 years. May was convicted of the lesser charge of manslaughter. He's been jailed for 17 years with a 15-year minimum. Chelsea Bowden, Perth.
9: If you suffer migraines, Curtin University wants to hear from you. It's exploring whether disturbances in blood flow regulation within the brain impacts the frequency and severity of migraine attacks. Professor John Mamo says targeted nutritional supplements could help prevent such attacks.
13: We've identified components that are generated in organic materials, you know, plants and protein products, which have a really good protective effect, effectively concentrated them, combined or formulated several of them together to provide synergistic benefit.
14: Now a 6IX finance update.
9: And the ASX ahead of the open this morning at 8,804. Gold selling at $4,222 an ounce. The Aussie dollar, 70 US cents, 12,521 Indonesian rupiah.
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9: Super Netball and the West Coast Fever secured third on the ladder and a home minor semi-final with a 64-55 win against the Melbourne Vixens. The 9-goal margin was exactly enough to move ahead of Melbourne Mavericks, who they'll host next week. In last night's AFL, St Kilda beat GWS 96-88. And Lewis Hamilton has won his first race as a Ferrari driver by taking the Spanish Grand Prix in Barcelona. That's the latest news update. I'm Scott Maiman from the Capital Radio Newsroom.
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15: 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Take it easy on the wet roads today. Slow down and drive to the conditions. Watch out for a crash now on the Kwinana Freeway southbound before Mill Point Road. Centre right lane is blocked. Traffic slow going on the approach. Heading north on the Kwinana delays Thomas Road to Rowley Road, then South Street to the Mount Henry Bridge. Mitchell Freeway heading south. Slow going at Burns Beach Road. Woodfords Ave to Arundel Road. Then stop start Haddon Street down to Vincent Street. 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This is Peter with Time Saver Traffic every 15 minutes.
2: 6IX four-day forecast.
14: Whatever the weather, Soil Solver has your soil sorted.
16: 15 and partly cloudy today. Medium chance of showers becoming less likely in the late afternoon and the evening.